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come with what kind of man do you need? We got a little chameleon cowboy in the house. Watch out. Whatever you need, he'll be it. He'll just be it, okay? He wants to be with you no matter what. Love it. Turn it up on POR.

You're going to be all right, baby. That's Megan Maroney right there with Beautiful Things. And we got Ian Munzik right now with Love is Blind on P.O.R.

0: Who told you that? That's Tucker Wetmore. 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

0: Holmes with Mr. Charles Wesley Godwin. Come on, somebody. And hey, if you missed some of the moments this week with John, Joe, and Courtney, well, you never have to, okay? Because listen up, we got them on demand on the POR app. And if you haven't downloaded that, you better go download it today, because that's where all our contests are, all our fun games. 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
9: Rain showers are tapering off and becoming lighter as we head through the evening and overnight hours tonight. Patchy fog will be developing with our lows falling into the upper 40s. Some clouds in the morning, but we will be becoming mostly sunny on Monday. Our highs are in the mid and upper 60s. Tuesday is the first day of fall. We'll be partly sunny with our highs in the lower 60s. I'm CBS 13 meteorologist Hannah Sheehy.
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Cole Wetzel and Ella Langley right there with Jaded. They're kicking off our 12 in a row this hour on 101.9 PR's Weekend House Party with Hillary. And we're keeping things moving and grooving right now with another sweet duet, Carter Faith and Wyatt Flores. Nothing better to do. You better turn this one up. I love it. I love it. I do.

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Talk about a legacy. We got MacArthur with Morgan Wallen, Eric Church, Tim McGraw. My word, love that. And we got Miss Casey Musgrave, y'all. The wells run dry. Dry spell on POR.

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0: That's Brantley Gilbert right there with Good Damn. And y'all don't go anywhere. 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

0: Austin Davis with Mess. Y'all, God bless this mess. I'll tell you what. I made it here tonight. Yes. There's some of y'all just hanging in there. Samesies. And tomorrow's Monday. Well, you don't have to think about it. Let's just keep listening to some good music. We got Kevin Powers and so much more on their way on 101.9 POR.
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6: Rain showers are tapering off and becoming lighter as we head through the evening and overnight hours tonight. Patchy fog will be developing with our lows falling into the upper 40s. Some clouds in the morning, but we will be becoming mostly sunny on Monday. Our highs are in the mid and upper 60s. Tuesday is the first day of fall. We'll be partly sunny with our highs in the lower 60s. I'm CBS 13 meteorologist Hannah Sheehy.
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9: Country is the

Who taught you how to move on? That is Kevin Powers and Shaboozy, and I love that. And they are kicking off our 12 in a row this weekend. House Party with Hillary this Sunday night. How you doing? And we got Jelly Roll with his latest song. I'm loving it. Hands up. Getting that DeLorean. I'm coming. You getting there, I'm hopping in too. On Pete.

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Holmes with Be By You, and he's kicking off the top of the hour. We got about 1 hour left together, and that's a sweet swamp song, swan song. I don't know. What's happening? What are words? I don't know. It's Sunday night. We got Blake Whitten right now. I'll just let him sing with Bet On That on P-O-R. Oh, yeah.

South of Sanity. That's Zach Top. I think his heart's in two places. Yeah, it is. And we got Morgan Wallen right now with his latest song, Last Thing You Need, on P.O.R.

That is Russell Dickerson with Happened to Me. And we got Mrs. Carly Pierce and Mr. Riley Green right now with If I Don't Leave, I'm Gonna Stay. Do not light a candle around these guys, okay? Fireworks immediately. Yeah, the burn of that candle at both ends. Don't do it.

0: 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Y'all better be playing that Bill Dodge GMC football fantasy. 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

0: Atlas with Hold My Liquor. He was here for our summer patio concert series. Did y'all catch him? Well, if you didn't, you should have. And also, if you didn't catch John Joe Courtney this week, well, we got him on demand on the POR app. That's right. 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
7: Rain showers are tapering off and becoming lighter as we head through the evening and overnight hours tonight. Patchy fog will be developing with our lows falling into the upper 40s. Some clouds in the morning, but we will be becoming mostly sunny on Monday. Our highs are in the mid and upper 60s. Tuesday is the first day of fall. We'll be partly sunny with our highs in the lower 60s. I'm CBS 13 meteorologist Hannah Sheehy.
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0: Jason Aldean with Anytime Soon. And we got Miss Ashley Cook in our 12 in a row right now with Baby Blues. Don't you put them away. Don't you do it. What, she doesn't know. She'll let you know.
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I knew it. I knew you. That's Taylor Swift right there. And you know what I know? I know it is time for me to boot scoot boogie on out of here. Hey, y'all, it is Hillary on your Sunday weekend house party on 101.9 POR. Thanks for hanging out with me. And as always, I'm going to leave you with this. Y'all be sweet. You stay safe. And y'all turn up that music because I said so. Hillary said so. And I'll see you back here next Sunday from 7 to 11 on POR. So y'all take care and take care of each other on 101.9 POR. I got a

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7: Rain showers are tapering off and becoming lighter as we head through the evening and overnight hours tonight. Patchy fog will be developing with our lows falling into the upper 40s. Some clouds in the morning, but we will be becoming mostly sunny on Monday. Our highs are in the mid and upper 60s. Tuesday is the first day of fall. We'll be partly sunny with our highs in the lower 60s. I'm CBS 13 meteorologist Hannah Sheehy.
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4: Slow clearing will take place throughout the overnight hours tonight, with patchy fog developing for a few areas. Lows are falling into the upper 40s. We'll become mostly sunny on Monday, with our highs in the mid and upper 60s. Tuesday is the first day of fall. We'll have partly sunny skies. Highs are only in the lower 60s. Wednesday will be full of sunshine, low 60s again. I'm CBS 13 meteorologist Hannah Sheehy.
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7: Slow clearing will take place throughout the overnight hours tonight, with patchy fog developing for a few areas. Lows are falling into the upper 40s. We'll become mostly sunny on Monday, with our highs in the mid and upper 60s. Tuesday is the first day of fall. We'll have partly sunny skies. Highs are only in the lower 60s. Wednesday will be full of sunshine, low 60s again. I'm CBS 13 meteorologist Hannah Sheehy.
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Yeah, the way you make me feel, I wanna

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6: Slow clearing will take place throughout the overnight hours tonight, with patchy fog developing for a few areas. Lows are falling into the upper 40s. We'll become mostly sunny on Monday, with our highs in the mid and upper 60s. Tuesday is the first day of fall. We'll have partly sunny skies. Highs are only in the lower 60s. Wednesday will be full of sunshine, low 60s again. I'm CBS 13 meteorologist Hannah Sheehy.
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0: highs. Highs are only in the lower 60s. Wednesday will be full of sunshine, low 60s again. I'm CBS 13 meteorologist Hannah Sheehy.
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4: Slow clearing will take place throughout the overnight hours tonight, with patchy fog developing for a few areas. Lows are falling into the upper 40s. We'll become mostly sunny on Monday, with our highs in the mid and upper 60s. Tuesday is the first day of fall. We'll have partly sunny skies. Highs are only in the lower 60s. Wednesday will be full of sunshine, low 60s again. I'm CBS 13 meteorologist Hannah Sheehy.
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1: 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Tim and Kylie out on a date. One date. There wasn't a second date. Our job is to find out why, and if they agree, we will pay for the second date. Tim is first. Tell us all about Kylie. Welcome to the radio.
2: Tim.
3: Yeah, thank you.
4: So how's it going?
3: Obviously not that good.
2: Yeah. Uh-oh. How long has it been since you've heard from her?
3: 3 weeks.
1: Ooh.
5: Wow.
2: I don't know about that.
1: Kind of a long time.
3: That's You're going to hang time. Up on me, aren't you?
2: No. Can you imagine we're
1: not,
2: the ones?
1: Not until Kylie tells us about the stupid thing you did.
5: Mm-hmm. Right.
3: And that's the thing. It's like, I can't stop the loop. Okay, what did I do? I keep reliving the date. So,
4: well, then just go. Well, like, can we start at the beginning of the date? Like, what? Just tell us what you did.
3: Yeah, well, I mean, it was actually pretty simple, and it was a ton of fun. And the reason I thought it went well is, we joked around a lot.
2: Mm-hmm. Mm-hmm. I mean, that makes sense.
4: Yeah.
2: That's usually, if you're a fun person, you want to joke around or whatever.
1: Really, you can't really fake having a good time. If you're not having a good time and you're on a date, don't you just like make it sound like it feel well, like it's a bad time so you can exit the date?
4: But can I ask what the subject matter was? Like, what were you guys talking about?
3: Well, the loop we got on, which was kind of funny, is we started comparing the strangest dates we've ever had.
1: Oh, that's good. Bad date stories.
2: I like those. Who had the best bad date story?
4: Yeah, who won that contest?
3: Oh, definitely she did. She went out with a guy who, at the end of the date, asked for her dirty sock so that he could teach his cat to be nice to her.
4: What?
2: That's not what it was
1: That's
2: for.
1: That's not what it was for. I was thinking the same thing.
2: I've been there. Ooh, make him pay for it. Okay,
4: besides the creepy, weird cat stuff.
3: Also, I said it was her sock. Okay.
4: Right.
2: Okay.
4: Well, thank you.
2: Sure.
4: Anything besides the bad date talk and the weird feet guy?
3: I made a joke that my mom never approves of anyone I date.
4: Mm.
3: And Kylie said, well, hey, if I play my cards right, you know, maybe she'd be the one to change my luck.
4: Mm.
3: And so I was like, hey, that's a win, right?
4: Right. Mm,
1: I guess. Did she feel like meeting mom is date number two?
2: Oh, God.
4: Right.
2: That's too soon.
3: Slow your roll, man. Like, what are we doing here?
1: Well, no, maybe that's what she's thinking.
4: No, but I mean, listen, he got the, you know, she brought up the, you know, maybe I'll be the one. So obviously she was thinking this is a good date, maybe a second date, right?
3: Well, that's how I took it.
1: Tim, you gave us Kylie's number. We're going to give her a call in a second.
4: Telling you, Tim, you said something stupid and I'm going to figure out what it is.
1: Yeah.
2: Yeah.
1: Yeah.
3: Please do. I need to know.
1: You didn't give Kylie's number to your mom, did you?
2: Oh, God.
3: Oh, is that what happened?
2: Yeah. Can you imagine? He's like, oh, wait.
4: Yeah,
2: that's
4: John,
2: what it was.
4: Can you get off of Tim's mom, please?
1: Hey.
2: Oh, wow.
1: Listen, son.
2: Oh, God.
1: Tim, we're going to call Kylie. I'm super uncomfortable. We're going to call Kylie.
3: Apparently,
1: in a second.
3: I'm the one that's going to hang up. I didn't realize.
1: We're going to call Kylie and get her side of the story. I don't want you to say anything while we're talking to Kylie. And you know who else better not say anything?
4: Your mom.
1: Yeah.
4: I thought you were setting me up. Sorry.
1: I did.
4: That's what we do here.
1: Hold on, okay, Tim?
3: Right on.
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4: On Monday, we'll start off with partly cloudy conditions before turning mostly sunny throughout the day as highs run into the mid to upper 60s. Winds will be at the north around 5 to 10 miles per hour with occasional gusts of the 20. Mostly cloudy conditions are on tap tonight as lows drop down to the low to middle 40s. Winds stay out of the north around 5 to 10 miles per hour. Tuesday will be partly sunny with highs back into the low 60s, so a little bit cooler heading into Tuesday. Winds out of the north around 10 miles per hour, gusting up to 20. I'm CBS 13 meteorologist Emily Santum.
5: 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They're just fantastic on 101.9 POR.

0: people, but no second date. 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
1: John, Joe, and Courtney's Hang Up or Hang Out on 101.9 POR. We talked to Tim about the date with Kylie. Good date. Everything seemed good. A typical dude story, right?
2: Of course. It seemed really great. She seemed to have a great time. Okay, well, she probably didn't. I don't know.
1: It's been like 3 weeks.
3: Man, Courtney and I, we know it's always the man's fault.
2: It's always the man.
3: Always.
2: Every time.
1: Let's give Kylie a call. We're going to pay for the second date if she agrees to go out with Tim again. So let's find out what the story is.
4: Hello?
2: Kylie, you want to be on the radio today?
3: No, you are on the radio.
2: You are. Yeah. So, hello. I don't know why I asked.
1: Yeah. You're on WPOR with John, Joe, and Courtney.
2: Hi.
1: We have a segment called Hang Up or Hang Out, and you are the co-star.
2: We're talking about you, girl.
4: Hi.
2: Hey, it's listen, a lot.
3: We talked with a dude named Tim. He gave us a call and actually reached out to us. He's a listener, and he's actually the one that asked us to call you. You remember Tim, right?
4: Yeah, but wow, what for?
3: Well, he said that he had a great first date with you, and that was a few weeks ago, but he mentioned he tried to reach out to you, you're not getting back, and we just kind of wanted to know for our buddy Tim, like, what, why? Why aren't you getting back to him?
4: Yeah, it was a fun date, but I've had second and third thoughts about this.
2: Oh, can you tell us what those second and third thoughts were all about?
3: Please.
4: I just couldn't with the bad jokes.
2: No. He thought you guys were having fun, like, joking around together for the date, too.
1: Yeah, that's exactly what he said to us.
2: Was it, like, one joke in particular? Maybe something inappropriate?
4: When I told him that I do a little Pilates here and there whenever I can fit it in, he said, wouldn't that be called Pilates?
2: What?
1: A little Pilates would be Pilates.
3: Listen, man, when we were talking to Tim earlier, I got the... You ever see those commercials with Dr. Rick? And he has the don't turn into your parents.
2: Yep.
3: And there's the parents, the guys that are like the regular our age. Mm-hmm. But they're like talking like, hey, you shouldn't do that on my lawn. That's what Tim sounded like to me.
2: That's really? So valid. I could hear the fanny pack in his voice.
3: Yeah, thank you, Courtney. Thank you, thank you.
1: There's nothing wrong with a fanny pack.
3: So he had a little dad humor, but you don't like the dad humor.
4: It just felt really forced.
3: Right.
1: Well,
3: right.
1: Kylie, you're going to laugh your ass off at this. Tim's been listening right now, so
2: surprise!
1: He knows what's going on. Hey, Tim.
3: Hey, Tim, say hi.
5: Yeah, hey, look, I admit that was a bit of a, you know, stretch. No pun intended.
1: Oh, my God. You're doing it already.
4: Seriously.
2: I mean, he just wants to make you laugh. And so, I mean, I met this guy that had horrible jokes and weird bad dad jokes, and I married him and had a child with him. So, and we're still married now.
1: Right.
2: It's just going well.
1: It's not all past tense.
2: Yeah. Is it?
3: Can you appreciate the lengths that he's going to, you know, entertain you? I mean, you got your own little personal comedian there.
4: I mean, it's pretty sweet, but...
1: He's just.
5: I'll tell you what. Let's try this. Maybe I can be your Pilates replacement.
3: Pilates.
2: Pilates.
5: Yeah, we can work on strength and flexibility together.
3: No,
1: okay,
3: no.
1: Now you're getting dirty.
3: You know what?
1: Now you're
3: going to
1: be.
3: Hey,
1: like,
3: Tim, we got a PG 13 show.
2: I was going to say.
3: So just relax a little bit. So, but what do you think, Kylie?
4: I hope I don't regret this. Hold on. Only if you can ease up on the puns a little bit, I'm in.
2: Oh, what?
3: And? Tim?
2: What do you think, Tim?
1: Make a commitment.
5: Yes, let's do it.
1: Okay.
3: Nice! Man, this one. A lot of twists and turns to get to them.
2: But we succeeded, and that's all that matters.
1: I'd be curious how the second date actually goes, because I don't think Tim can resist.
3: No.
1: But we're going to pay for it. Congratulations, you guys. Thank you so much.
5: Thank you.
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0: Unlike Joe Lerman, who is coming back.
1: Yeah.
0: But not today.
1: Not today.
0: It's John, Joe, and Courtney without Joe this morning. 5:35, Zach Top now. Sounds like the radio.

0: September, we have a lot of September birthdays.
1: Your kids, right? Or one of your kids?
0: Yes. Well, our youngest son Spencer's birthday was last week. Lori's birthday is coming up this week.
1: Oh, yeah.
0: My mother has the same birthday as our youngest son Spencer.
1: Oh.
0: And also our daughter-in-law, Sarah, her birthday was yesterday.
1: Oh,
0: so
1: God.
0: We all got together yesterday.
1: Good.
0: One of those special, rare occasions where all the kids, mm-hmm. my parents, able to get together for the afternoon.
1: Wow, that takes a lot of coordination.
0: Here comes the hard part for you, Courtney.
1: Oh, no.
0: Lori made this amazing dinner.
1: Stuffed
0: shells.
1: Ooh.
0: Sausage with peppers and onions.
1: And ricotta and stuff.
0: Yeah. Oh, yeah. Mm. I mean, two separate, like, right, sausage and peppers and onions. And then the stuffed shells with the ricotta, the jumbo stuffed shells.
1: That sounds so good.
0: Breadsticks, garlic bread.
1: Ooh.
0: And a salad.
1: A salad. Good, like a good side salad, though.
0: And cheesecake.
1: Oh, I love cheesecake. Yeah. Did she make the cheesecake herself?
0: No.
1: Oh, well, she could, but that's a lot of stuff.
0: With the cheesecake, everyone likes different things.
1: Yeah.
0: Right?
1: Oh, so you got the...
0: So we like the assorted one.
1: I do like that one.
0: Yeah. Sam's Club used to, in years past, have a giant size assorted cheesecake.
1: Oh, yeah.
0: And then they stopped. A couple years ago, they stopped carrying it. So
1: weird.
0: But Lori found one somewhere else.
1: I want to say Hanny's has one in the frozen section.
0: No, this wasn't frozen.
1: Oh.
0: I mean, this was in the, I don't know, it may have been frozen before they put it out in the bakery. I don't know.
1: Oh.
0: But it was in the refrigerated section of the bakery. It may have arrived at the store frozen. I don't think they make the cheesecake there.
1: Oh, sounds so good.
0: But it's delicious.
1: Oh.
0: I'm sorry. I should have brought you some of all of this.
1: That's okay. I'm trying to, I had a lot of gluten this weekend and my guts hurt, so.
0: Aw.
1: It's better not to.
0: Yeah.
1: It's a thing.
0: Why did you take Rosie on another weekend tour around Maine?
1: We did.
0: As you have in the last couple weekends.
1: Well, yesterday we did go to a fort in York. So we kind of toured around a little bit and drove down through York Beach, which was nice because there was no traffic and stuff.
0: That's cool. York or Kittery?
1: Yeah, York.
0: Okay.
1: York.
0: Okay.
1: I don't remember what fort.
0: I would
1: what
0: like,
1: fort was
0: I don't
1: it?
0: Know.
1: Hold on. I got to look.
2: I'll look.
1: Oh, wait. No, it was Kittery.
0: You tell your story. Oh, yes. Yeah.
1: Fort McClary.
0: That's a cool place.
1: It's cool. The little blockhouse thingy.
0: Mm-hmm.
1: And she was really liking that. And we walked down into the little underneath thing.
0: Yeah, little tunnel. That's cool.
1: Creepy.
0: Comes out
1: I
0: the other
1: it.
0: Side. And you have this amazing view of the harbor.
1: It's funny because was your son working at Finest Kind yesterday morning?
0: Yeah.
1: We got takeout from
0: I know,
1: there.
0: I heard.
1: Oh, really? I know. I was like, Courtney, like, you better know who I am.
0: Yeah.
1: It was so good.
0: Well, he didn't realize until Tony came in to pick it up, and he just happened to see Tony from the kitchen. Where
1: it
0: Zach
1: was
0: works.
1: Amazing.
0: Yeah.
1: That place is so good.
0: I know.
1: Free promo.
0: Yeah.
1: And also, the day before, I did, my best friend and I like to celebrate Cozy Ween. So we do like... cozy night with have a little wine, do some crafting.
0: How cool.
1: Yeah, so we painted these little, you can get like the unpainted little haunted houses, so we got some of those.
0: Okay.
1: And I got some they were like unpainted shadow boxes from Michael's because they were on wicked cheap on sale, like half off. So I was like, ooh, I'll get those too.
0: And you painted them all Halloween-y?
1: Yeah.
0: To put your little Halloween figurines and tchotchkes in?
1: Yeah, whatever we want to do with them. They're
0: right.
1: Like wooden and they light up or whatever.
0: Doesn't
1: so we
0: really,
1: did that.
0: It doesn't really matter what you do. Where'd you do it?
1: At our house, my house.
0: Right.
1: Mm-hmm.
0: So you were still on duty.
1: Oh, yeah.
0: Yeah.
1: But we did, Adara's really smart, and she was like, I got paint pens just in case because Rosie's around. I don't want her to knock over paint. So
0: oh, right.
1: The paint pens are great.
0: Did they work as well as regular paint?
1: Yeah.
0: Huh.
1: I would say so. They're, you know, like there's a little bit of a, I did push in one of my pens too hard and lost the tip of it. I was like, oh, great. I was just, you know, I'm a hard
0: You were
1: I'm a
0: too violent
1: writer.
0: And forceful with something?
1: Yeah.
0: I'm so shocked right now.
1: Oh, ow.
0: Right?
1: Ow,
0: I'll make
1: him
0: the Macaulay Culkin face. Yeah.
1: Yeah.
0: Are there photos of how your projects turned out? Which, by the way, great idea.
1: Yeah, it's a fun idea. I think Adara took a couple photos. I got to ask her. Mm-hmm. They came out really cute, though. Mine was like we both had the same houses, and then our shadow boxes were a little different.
0: Yeah.
1: There was like a pumpkin in mine and like a gravestone and bats, and Adara's had like a ghost and bats and something else.
0: Yeah.
1: They were really cute.
0: And Rosie did nothing.
1: No. I got a couple projects for her and the husband. To do,
0: okay.
1: But it were these little foam ornaments that you could decorate. There was like a ghost, a pumpkin, and a bat. And she immediately grabbed one of the pump

0: chickens and took a bite out of it. So we're like, probably not. So she's just kind of like hung out.
1: Have you done finger painting with her yet?
0: Not yet. She has interest. So she kept grabbing the paint pen with the lid on it and was pretending to color. And I was like, I gotta like get her something like the little kid crayons that are safe to chew.
1: The big fat ones.
0: Yeah.

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7: On Monday, we'll start off with partly cloudy conditions before turning mostly sunny throughout the day as highs run into the mid to upper 60s. Winds will be at the north around 5 to 10 miles per hour with occasional gusts up to 20. Mostly cloudy conditions are on tap tonight as lows drop down to the low to middle 40s. Winds stay out of the north around 5 to 10 miles per hour. Tuesday will be partly sunny with highs back into the low 60s, so a little bit cooler heading into Tuesday. Winds out of the north run 10 miles per hour, gusting up to 20. I'm CBS 13 meteorologist Emily Santum.
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1: Oh my God.
0: Yeah, the CMA Awards coming up November 18th. We're going to send somebody to the CMA Awards Nashville for country music's biggest night. It is our first fall country getaway
1: of
0: the season, because now we're in fall.
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1: Yep.
0: You'll enter the keywords that we give you every day. We give you four of them. Do you know what times they are?
1: Seven, eight, noon, five. Yeah. Wow, those are different.
0: Four times a day. 7, 8, noon, and 5.
1: All right.
0: Exactly the same as this past spring. And fall before that. So one lucky winner and a guest will fly to Nashville for the 60th annual CMA Awards coming up November 18th.
1: Exciting.
0: You get your keywords. You can enter one a day. You can enter four a day. But four a day is four times as many chances.
1: Yeah, I just set some alarms and do it all. Why not?
0: Yeah, so that all starts this morning. All you have to do is keep listening 7, 8, noon, and 5 to get your keyword, get that entered in the app, and then you're all set for the drawing. And then maybe you'll be flying off to Nashville for the CMA Awards. I've never been to the CMA Awards.
1: Are you going this year?
0: No. No.
1: You should.
0: Give my tickets to somebody else.
1: How generous.
0: you're welcome.
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0: 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John, Joe, and Courtney all morning, 12 in a row all day. Joe is out today.
1: Boo.
0: Someone's going to Nashville for country music's biggest night, the CMA Awards in November. We've got the first fall country getaway that starts today.
1: At 7 o'clock.
0: That'll be your first keyword of the day. Mm-hmm. And now let's get this feel-good story going. Well, it feels good.

0: Big weekend in Lewiston this past weekend as thousands came together to help out Maine families dealing with cancer.
1: Oh, wow.
0: The annual Dempsey Challenge brought together cancer survivors and families and friends and supporters for a day of walking and running and cycling, all to raise money for the Dempsey Center. You know all about the Dempsey Challenge.
1: Oh, yes. And Patrick Dempsey.
0: He was there. There's a million pictures on social media of people with Patrick Dempsey.
1: Wow. I'm so jealous, honestly.
0: The event raised almost $2 million this year, money that helps the Dempsey Center provide counseling and support groups and movement and fitness programs and nutrition services and lots of forms of support, all at no cost to people impacted by cancer.
1: That's amazing.
0: It's an amazing center. The Dempsey Center says every dollar raised by challenge participants goes toward those services. And the impact goes really far beyond people taking part in the race.
1: Yes.
0: Because the center supports cancer patients and survivors, but also care partners and family members and friends who are dealing with the effects of a cancer diagnosis.
1: That's the thing.
0: It doesn't just stop with the person who got diagnosed.
1: It's like a ripple in the water. It is.
0: The Dempsey Center, founded by Maine native actor Patrick Dempsey after his mom battled ovarian cancer. It started as a local event, has grown into one of Maine's biggest cancer-supported fundraisers.
1: That's huge.
0: And the Dempsey Center now says the challenge has raised more than $20 million since it began.
1: Oh, my God.
0: Yeah.
1: That's just incredible.
0: Huge weekend, thousands of people walking and running and riding through Lewiston and crossing the finish line that wasn't just a finish line.
1: Yeah.
0: They were making sure that someone facing cancer doesn't have to face it alone. So
1: I love that.
0: An amazing number with 1.9 million this year. They're hoping to go over that as more donations trickle in.
1: I bet they will.
0: Yeah, it's such a great thing.
1: And it's massive.
0: If you participated, you're a special person.
1: Mm-hmm. Good
0: so
1: for you.
0: Thanks for doing it.
1: Yeah.
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5: On Monday, we'll start off with partly cloudy conditions before turning mostly sunny throughout the day as highs run into the mid to upper 60s. Winds will be at the north around 5 to 10 miles per hour with occasional gusts up to 20. Mostly cloudy conditions are on tap tonight as lows drop down to the low to middle 40s. Winds stay out of the north around 5 to 10 miles per hour. Tuesday will be partly sunny with highs back into the low 60s, so a little bit cooler heading into Tuesday. Winds out of the north around 10 miles per hour, gusting up to 20. I'm CBS 13 meteorologist Emily Santum.
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0: Move on. There's Kevin Powers and unmistakably Shaboozy.
1: Shaboozy. I like that song a lot.
0: Yeah, it's really good. Joe is out. It's John and Courtney in This Morning on 101.9 POR. We're looking at, you know, not a bad start to the day, except it's kind of chilly.
1: It's a little chilly. I got the sweatshirt today.
0: Right. High temps will be a little sunshine in the upper 60s today.
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2: Baby, put those baby blues away. One more look, go get that bed on me.
3: Hello.
0: Hello.
1: Hello.
0: Ashley, are you ready for fall in Maine? Bring a sweatshirt.
3: I'm so excited. Is it already cold?
1: It's cold. It's wicked cold.
0: It was under 50 degrees this morning.
3: You're kidding.
0: But it's like it's 70 during the day.
1: So but it's like immediately cold again.
3: Honestly, kind of nice though, because Nashville's still like 95 degrees. So it's everybody's like, is this even happening? Are we even in fall? I'm like watching Hocus Pocus sweating. I'm like, what is happening?
1: Ew, that's way too hot. Oh my God, I would die.
3: Okay. I know.
0: So I talked to some people recently in Nashville who were talking about how it's been such a hot summer. But I want to move on. Let's talk about Hocus Pocus.
1: Yes.
0: Because so you watched the first Hocus Pocus rewatch to get ready for the new one. Is that the deal?
3: 100%. Every year around fall, that's my, like, it's fall tradition. So funny enough, I went on the lake yesterday and I was filming some content for this song I have coming out with Dustin Lynch, which is super exciting.
1: Ooh.
3: But I was like, you know, sweating, getting a tan, the whole thing. And then I come home and I put on Hocus Pocus and I'm like, I'm confused, but I do love Hocus Pocus. It's kind of like the kickoff of Halloween for me.
1: Yes, 'tis the season. I haven't watched it yet this fall, but I did watch it over the summer.
0: Is it a regular thing for you too?
1: I own it. Yeah, I always watch it all the time. It's so comforting.
0: I don't know. I had never heard of the movie until recently.
1: What?
0: I had never even heard of it.
1: That's insane.
3: You've never heard of Hocus Pocus?
0: I swear. I had never heard of it until my wife was talking to somebody else about it, and I was like, I don't know what this movie
1: is.
0: You
1: haven't watched it at all, ever?
0: No.
1: What?
0: I've never
3: Okay, that's insane.
0: Okay.
3: That's like, actually, that's why. I feel like everybody knows about Hocus Pocus. Even the remake for like the younger kids.
1: Oh, yeah.
3: Hocus Pocus is such a classic.
1: It's so good. The remake was like...
0: What? There was a remake?
1: It was okay. Or like a second
3: one. I agree.
1: Yeah.
3: I agree. I wish it was a little different. I feel like they should have had like some of the OG actors in it or something. But.
1: Yes, the kid that was like a stoner or whatever, apparently, for the whole first movie. Yeah.
0: We'll talk about your music in a minute. Don't worry. So
1: this is important stuff.
0: Hocus Pocus was Sandra Bullock, right?
1: No, that's Practical Magic.
0: No. Oh! Well, I've also never seen Hocus. I've never seen that either.
3: It was Bette Midler. It was Sarah Jessica Parker.
1: Mm-hmm.
3: I wonder what the kids are doing nowadays, because I haven't seen anything about those kids now grown up being actors. I'm sure they have. I'm sure they've had amazing careers after that movie, but I feel like, you know, Sarah Jessica Parker and Bette Midler were the two that really kind of popped off after that.
1: Oh, yeah. And like in the newer one, Kathy Najimy, the third one.
0: Yeah.
1: I think she hadn't done anything in like a while, but they should have brought the kids back for the second one, I feel like. And they're like adults now.
3: Yeah, and it's like their kids that go to a school or something that have to deal with the witches or something. I don't know. I feel like it just could have been a little different, but I mean, it was still great.
1: It was still, it didn't capture that. It didn't have that vibe, but it was still okay.
0: What's funny to me is that I was thinking of an entirely different movie.
1: I know. And when you said Sandra Bullock, I'm like, what?
0: But my answers are still the same. It doesn't make a difference.
1: You need to watch both.
0: So Ashley Cook will be at Aura in Portland this Friday night.
1: Yeah.
0: Are you bringing Chance the Yapperdoodle with you?
3: I hope so.
0: Yeah.
3: Only problem is the routing. We have shows up in New York and Boston and stuff before that. And so I don't know if I can keep him with me the whole time, which is so sad. But I have the sweetest little golden doodle. He's like a fried chicken nugget. I love him so much.
1: Oh, my God. I love those.
0: I didn't really think. I mean, yeah, he's kind of little. He's not like a huge.
1: Yeah, medium, right?
0: And he has his own Instagram, which is how Instagram thought I needed to discover him. So.
1: Oh, my God.
3: He's such a little cutie. He's like the perfect size where he's comfortable on the bus with me and the band guys, but then on a plane it's hard because he can't exactly fit under the seat like comfortably.
0: Yeah.
3: But he's like 35 pounds, so he's not huge, he's not small, he's just kind of right in the middle.
0: Ashley, when you're on the road and you said band guys, is it all guys? How's that for you?
3: It is. Yeah. I love them so much. They're like my brothers. Mm-hmm. We've all become really close. And, you know, I grew up my whole life having really great guy friends in my life that were like cousins to me. And so it just kind of feels like an extension of family and friends. And they've been with me since the very beginning. So they're the best. We have some girls on the road. My back of house engineer is a female and she's insane. She's so wonderful. We have a lot of people. My one of my LDs is a girl and we have the best time ever. It's a really great mix, but honestly, ooh, I think with the camp that we've built, it doesn't really feel like, you know, guys, girls. It just kind of feels like one big family.
0: Yeah, that's so nice.
3: It's a really good time. It's like summer camp on the road.
1: Oh, I love that.
0: Your show in Portland is pretty close to the beginning of your tour, which extends into like February, I think, of next year. It looks wow. exhausting.
3: Yeah.
1: Ugh.
3: It's so fun. I thrive on tour. I love touring. I feel like I've nonstop toured since I signed a record deal in like 2021. It's just, I don't know, something about it. It's the immediate understanding when I put music out, going to tour it. It's like you actually see the real time people singing along, knowing the words mm-hmm. when otherwise we just kind of sit there looking at the Spotify, Apple streams, hoping something's popping off and not really knowing like the real connection that you're having.
0: Yeah.
3: Oh. So to me, I love it. It's the best thing ever. It keeps me going. It really like lights a fire every time, even going to play a, you know, 80-minute show or whatever it is. I walk off stage not tired. I just walk off stage like energized because of all the energy and I just, it's my favorite part about getting to do this is getting to play shows. So
0: there's no shortage of original music because your first album had what, 22 songs on it?
1: Wow.
0: And your new album that came
3: 24.
0: Out last had 24.
1: Oh, yeah. Oh my, get yeah. it right, John.
0: And sorry. And then your new album has like 15. Most albums have like, you know, 11 or 12.
1: Yeah. They're short.
0: Unless you're
1: days.
0: Morgan yep. Wallen. What are you trying to do?
1: She's Morgan Wallen.
3: I know. We just kept going. Honestly, my debut record was one of those that I was like, all right, just keep writing songs that I love. I just want to keep doing it. And so my label let me put out 24 songs, which was a crazy thing to do as a debut record, but it was very fun. And I still love that record so much. And then this one was supposed to be 14, but then very last minute, I had gone through a breakup during the process of writing this whole record, the self-title that I just put out. And I was like, all right, I feel like I need to just get some things off my chest. I went and wrote this other song called The Girl Who Cried Wolf. And, you know, the whole record was done with 14 songs. And I was like, guys, we have to put this on the record. And so we snuck that song on that made it 15. So
0: nice.
3: I don't know. Just that whole project felt like I had just a lot that I wanted to say. And so 15 songs just felt like it was the perfect amount.
1: That's good.
0: Do you have a favorite on the album?
3: Oh, man. Oh, that's so hard. I think today it's Johnny and June.
0: Does it change on a daily basis depending on like, where you are and how you're feeling?
3: Oh yeah, for sure. I mean, I feel like when I talk about this record, it feels like it has a ton of different emotions in it. It's not just a happy record, a sad record, a breakup record, a fun record. Like there's a lot in it. It feels like you're watching a rom-com when you listen to it because it really just takes you on a journey.
1: It's like a mood ring.
3: I don't know. it really is like that. So to me, it's like depending on the day. But that song, Johnny and June, that I'm talking about, it sounds like it's about the couple, like the famous couple, Johnny Cash, obviously June Carter. Mm-hmm. But it's not. It's that's the cleverness about it. The song is about a man named Johnny in the month of June.
1: Oh.
3: It's a little different. It's clever. And I don't know. That one always speaks to me. I get to perform that one live for the first time during this headline set. So I'm just really excited to see what everybody feels about it, you know?
0: Makes me think of the song on your debut album, The F Word.
1: Oh.
0: But it wasn't it wasn't the swear F word, as it turns out, once you get into the song.
1: Love that.
0: Yeah, it was a lovey word, like forever.
1: Oh, that's so romantic.
0: Yep. I thought it was pretty cool.
1: Well, that's like the baby blues thing. I was thinking like postpartum depression for some reason.
0: Well, because you just had a baby a year ago.
1: And then I heard it and I was like, ooh, that's
3: postpartum
1: a sexy song.
3: Depression. Oh my God.
0: I'm pretty sure there are no songs about that.
1: No,
0: I don't know.
1: I don't think so.
3: Dude, oh my God, I have to make a remix now. I'm like, oh man. And it seems like a really sad song about like how you actually feel when you have postpartum because it's
1: yes.
3: not a joke. You know, it's like
0: right.
3: real.
0: Right. Even though we're all laughing because it's not a joke.
1: No. It's very serious.
0: That would be a songwriting challenge.
1: Oh God. That'd be hard.
3: Absolutely. I'm on it. Guys, I'm on it.
1: Yes, do it.
0: All right. Friday is the show at Aura in Portland. Tickets are available. 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
3: Thanks, guys. See ya. Baby, put those baby blues away. One more look, go get that baby.
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0: Carly Pearce and Riley Green on 101.9 POR. If I don't leave, I'm going to stay.
1: I like that. They
0: both have new albums out. Carly Pearce's came out a couple weeks ago. Riley Green's just came out this past Friday.
1: Ooh.
0: That's on Carly Pearce's album.
1: I got to listen. Yeah. I love her.
0: 6:39 now. John, Joe, and Courtney. Joe is out today. Coming up at 7 o'clock, your first keyword for our Fall Country Flyaway. This Fall Country Getaway, I should say, is to the CMA Awards in Nashville. It's a keyword contest. You'll need to enter the keywords every day in the WPOR app.
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0: Four keywords that we give you every day, 7, 8, noon, and 5. 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
1: I'd do them all, man.
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0: So this is going to be a scary movie streaming service app?
1: Not specifically. So this is Pluto TV, and if you have used this before, it is for free, totally free.
0: You and Joe are big Pluto TV watchers.
1: I'm more of a Tubi, on the Tubi end. I think this week I'm going to go through all these free services because spooky season, and people, I know a lot, I watch horror movies all the time for me, but for a lot of people, October starts their heavy horror watching season. And you don't want to have to spend a bunch of money on streaming services because these free ones have pretty much everything you need, honestly.
0: With just some commercial interjections.
1: Little commercials, and it's honestly not that bad if it really bothers you. I mean, just think about the great bathroom break you're going to have. Like, just run to the bathroom. There you go. Let's like old TV time.
0: You got it for free by watching some commercials.
1: Exactly. You're just paying, you know, in your mind. So they rolled out this app redesign. So beforehand, Pluto TV was more focused on their live channels. So they would have these different channels like, you know, the big summer blockbuster channel or whatever, and different TV show channels. Like, but you could watch Murder, She Wrote over and over.
0: But not on demand.
1: Not on, their on demand was kind of hidden in the back end and it was really hard to get to. And I haven't been a fan of Pluto TV. They just redesigned everything. So it's more of a Netflix style on demand focus. And I think that was so smart. And people are talking about it online that it's like really changed how they're watching. Because you'd go in and it would immediately start a live channel. And I don't like that. Like, if I want to watch TV, I'll watch my my antenna, basically.
0: Right, right.
1: So you can go in now and you can find things way easier. I guess they have a shared infrastructure thing as Paramount Plus. So if you're used to the Paramount Plus style, I guess it's similar to that. I'm guessing it is owned by the same company.
0: Owned together.
1: So you do the video on demand, expanded library. They have a ton of stuff. I'm looking on my Just Watch app right now. Another app that I've kept forever, Just Watch. You can find out where things are streaming and everything. I'm looking through their horror selection. It is pretty much everything you want. Old stuff, new stuff, weird, like niche. There's found footage. There's the indie stuff. There's sci-fi. Their horror selection is fabulous. So,
0: and are these the same movies and shows and stuff that you would find on other streaming services? Or are they all the things that when you go, you know, like you're looking
1: for the cast
0: offs? Yes. The things that didn't make it to other streaming services.
1: I mean, they're, you know, the newer ones a lot of the time are going to be, you know, Paramount Plus or HBO, you know, the paid ones. But if you're looking for, like, I see Overlord here. That's a really popular one that came out the last couple years. Sweeney Todd. John's favorite movie of all time, Sweeney Todd.
0: Yes.
1: I see The Blob, Net of the Demons.
0: A barber who kills people and a lady who makes meat pies out of them.
1: Great. I love that movie.
0: I know. You've talked about it enough. So I know all about it because of your discussion.
1: And there's like sequels in here. I see a lot of like just varied things, but go in. It's the fun experience. And I'll say this about Tubi as well, which I will review probably later this week. It's like when you used to go, kids, when you went to go to rent videos back in the day, and you go in and you're looking at the covers of these different movies, you read the back. Nowadays, you can watch the trailer, which back in my day, you can watch the trailer for anything. You know what I mean?
0: So much better.
1: It was more exciting. So give yourself this little experience and it's totally free. And if you're like me and trying to kind of cut down on your subscriptions, this is the way to go. Pluto's where it's at.
0: Now that Pluto TV and Paramount Plus are unified, separate, they didn't merge, but are unified.
1: Yeah.
0: I wonder how much of that free Pluto TV will push you towards getting a Paramount Plus subscription.
1: That's what I'm wondering. We've watched it a little bit and I haven't seen like a ton of like push, but it'll probably come later. Probably October, I'm thinking.
0: I have never used this app on my smart TV.
1: You've never?
0: I'm going to have to check it out.
1: You need to. There's so much free stuff. And you like to watch a couple little spooky movies.
0: Yeah, I've always thought of Pluto TV and what's the other one you said? Freebo?
1: Tubi. Freebo.
0: There's one something to name something.
1: Freevee, like, I think.
0: I don't know. I've always thought of those as like, that's the cast off stuff that nobody really watches.
1: And they
0: just cobbled it together and made another streaming service out of it.
1: One of the new Scream movies is on.

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10: On Monday, we'll start off with partly cloudy conditions before turning mostly sunny throughout the day as highs run into the mid to upper 60s. Winds will be at the north around 5 to 10 miles per hour with occasional gusts up to 20. Mostly cloudy conditions are on tap tonight as lows drop down to the low to middle 40s. Winds stay out of the north around 5 to 10 miles per hour. Tuesday will be partly sunny with highs back into the low 60s, so a little bit cooler.

0: We're heading in the Tuesday. Winds out of the north run 10 miles per hour, gusting up to 20. I'm CBS 13 meteorologist Emily Santum.
1: Good morning, Kennebunk. 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

0: John Patty on 101.9 POR. John, Joe, and Courtney all morning, 12 in a row, all day. Joe was out today. We are ready to send you to the Cumberland Fair.
1: Woo! It's come up so fast.
0: Yeah.
1: It's crazy. Uh-huh. So Cumberland Fair starts the 27th. That is this coming Sunday and runs through the 3rd of October, which is like we're at the end of September, guys. It's fair. It's fair time.
0: Mm-hmm. So 792-9767, 792-WPOR. A four-pack, a family four-pack of tickets to the Cumberland Fair. Good for any day of the week.
1: I like that.
0: And we need you on the line now, 792-9767. That's 792-WPOR. This game is going to take you 30 seconds to win.
1: Okay. What are we doing?
0: Or 30 seconds or less to lose.
1: Oh.
0: I will wait until we get someone on the phone.
1: Okay. I'm excited.
0: Okay. Let me start with this random person. Who are you and where are you, please?
2: Hi, Peter from Winthrop.
0: All right.
1: Hi, Peter.
0: What are you doing, Peter?
2: Good, you?
0: What are you doing? I'm great.
2: I am on my way to work right now.
0: Where do you work? Tell us about you.
2: I work in Brunswick right now. I run heavy equipment.
0: Oh,
1: fun.
0: Nice.
3: Heavy man equipment.
0: We have Peter, we have a four-pack of tickets for the Cumberland Fair for you. They're good any day of the week. And we have a game that's going to take you...
2: I might lose you guys for a second, possibly. I don't think so, but...
1: Oh, no.
0: Okay. Well, here's what's going to happen.
1: We'll make it fast.
0: We'll make it fast. For 30 seconds, I need you to pick an animal that you'll see at the fair. Pick any one, Peter.
2: Donkey.
0: Okay. For 30 seconds, you need to make donkey sounds.
1: Yes.
2: All right.
0: That's all. That's
1: the game.
0: And we'll
1: tell you when to stop.
0: You do it for 30 seconds, and you win. Are you ready? Go.
2: Yeah.
0: Don't stop. Keep going. Don't stop, Peter. You've got
1: a little spice.
0: You got about 10 seconds left.

0: Keep going.
1: Now be angry.
0: Angry donkey. Keep going. You're almost there. Hey!
1: You're good. Yay!
0: Yes.
1: That was funny.
0: You did it. Hee-haw.
1: Hee-haw, hee-haw. I can't think of any other noises they make, honestly.
0: Sorry for the abuse you're going to take when you get to work today.
1: That's funny.
0: But that was...
1: That was pretty good.
0: Funny way to start
1: the day. I
0: really
1: like that.
0: You got your 4-pack of tickets to the Cumberland Fair, which starts this weekend, Peter. Congratulations. Woo! That was a great. You've obviously done that before.
1: Hee-haw.
0: All right, hold on.
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0: 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New album came out this past Friday. I forgot to listen to it this weekend.
1: Yeah, I totally
0: wanted to do that.
1: Based on that.
0: John and Courtney in this morning. Joe's out. We've got a hang up or hang out in just a minute. And Ashley Cook first with Baby Blues on POR.
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0: Baby Blues from Ashley Cook on 101.9 POR. Ashley Cook will be at Aura coming up Friday night.
1: Oh my God, it's going to be so good.
0: I had to do something.
1: I wasn't sure what you were doing.
0: I know. If you can tell when Joe's not here, because if I have to do something suddenly, there's usually Courtney's like, oh, what are you doing? And Joe,
1: like,
0: will,
1: what
0: just,
1: are you doing?
0: Joe will just cover for me and say something else. That's so funny. Today is the day our big contest begins. Our
1: CMA getaway.
0: Yeah, we're going to fly you to Nashville for the CMA Awards, the first of five or six different fall country getaways. We give you the keyword at 7, 8, noon, and 5. We did not give you, to start off the contest, we did not give you the 7 a.m.
1: No,
0: keyword
1: we didn't.
0: Today. So we should probably give you the 7 a.m. keyword right now.
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0: John, Joe, and Courtney's hang up or hang out on 101.9 POR. Neil and Skylar went out on a date. There was no second date. We need to find out exactly what went wrong.
3: Yeah, What could have happened?
0: We'll pay for date number two if they go out again. By the way, Neil's not going to know because the dude never does know. But thanks for trusting us anyway, Neil. Tell us all about Skylar.
4: Well, listen, it's cool of you guys trying to help. I really appreciate it, but I don't know what the deal with Skylar is. She hasn't replied to me in a week.
3: That's bad news, dude. That's bad news. How was the original date that you guys went on? Like, start from the beginning here.
4: It was fun. I mean, we just went for coffee. It was very casual. But then this group that was going over to play kickball invited us to play. And we joined them.
3: Kickball?
1: That sounds fun.
3: Are we talking like old school regulation red ball?
0: Remember the old weird red dimple ball?
3: Oh my God, when they hit you in the face, when you get like a shot.
0: Leave the waffle.
3: They would leave a mark forever. Was it that kind of kickball?
4: It was totally legit. Just like middle school.
0: Oh my God.
1: Wow. That's cool.
4: And listen, Skylar was a great sport. I mean, she was wearing a skirt. But she played as hard as anybody. It was like we were back in school again.
3: That's hot.
1: Wow. That's hot.
3: That is hot.
1: I mean, it sounds like a cool kind of movie date almost.
3: Right?
1: Like a meet cute.
0: Yes.
1: Like a rom-com.
0: Some kind of rom-com thing, mm-hmm. Right?
1: Did your team win and you all hugged? And
3: of course they did.
1: Skylar.
3: He just told you. Skylar was running around in a skirt. He won.
4: Well, the thing is, I mean, does it really matter who won or lost? We had a really good time.
0: No, that means you
4: We went in an extra inning.
0: Yeah.
1: You would remember
3: loser.
1: If you'd won. Yeah.
3: Loser.
1: You would know.
4: Yeah, okay. So we lost. But I thought I was winning because, it was a great,
3: Now, what about after kickball? Did you guys go for a little cool down or something?
4: Well, we chatted for a couple of minutes, but she had to go home because she was having dinner with her parents and her sisters.
3: Mm-hmm.
4: And, but the kickball crew invited us to play next week. And we thought, let's do that.
3: Wow. Wait a minute. But she hasn't called you in a week. So would that be this coming weekend?
4: Well, she seemed like she was up for it. And we messaged about it. And, a couple of days going back and forth. And then all of a sudden, radio silence.
3: Wow.
1: Like, okay. So anything, did you guys message about anything weird or anything weird happened on the date that would be why she's not replying?
3: Right. You say something dumb.
4: You know, I scoured through it to look to see, did I say something stupid? Because that's happened once or twice in my life.
1: Oh, yeah.
4: And I didn't. I couldn't find anything that was like, that was so dumb.
3: Wow.
4: But, hey,
3: Neil,
4: I thought things were going great.
3: Neil, you sound like me. Whenever you look, you just assumed, I must have done something really stupid.
1: It was me.
3: And then you're shocked when you don't. I've done that before.
1: Surprise.
3: I'm like, wow, I didn't do anything stupid.
4: Yeah.
0: Neil,
4: I'm self-aware enough to know it's me.
0: Neil, are you sure that the kickball was something that she was into participating in?
1: Or
0: did she, do you think maybe she felt
4: she loved it.
0: Okay.
3: Yeah,
4: she wasn't happy that we lost.
3: Yeah, and if she was putting in all
4: she
3: the
4: was
3: effort, if
4: was,
3: she was if she was putting in all that effort, she wanted to play.
1: Yeah, true.
3: Like, you could probably, if she didn't want to play, she'd be, tapping the ball and, walking down to the base.
4: You could tell. Yeah, and it wasn't any of that at all. She was Just a kid again. It was great.
3: Nice. Let's find out what he did stupid that he doesn't know about.
1: I know.
0: Neil, I tell you
1: what.
0: You hold on quietly while we talk to Skylar, and if she wants to play ball, we'll pay for date number two. I've been waiting.
3: No, we know.
0: For like 2.5 minutes.
1: Wow.
0: You hold on, okay?
4: Okay.
3: Hold on, John. We have to wait for everyone to finish laughing.
0: Wait, I'm still laughing at it.
3: We know.
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8: On Monday, we'll start off with partly cloudy conditions before turning mostly sunny throughout the day as highs run into the mid to upper 60s. Winds will be at the north around 5 to 10 miles per hour with occasional gusts up to 20. Mostly cloudy conditions are on tap tonight as lows drop down to the low to middle 40s. Winds stay out of the north around 5 to 10 miles per hour. Tuesday will be partly sunny with highs back into the low 60s, so a little bit cooler heading into Tuesday. Winds out of the north run 10 miles per hour, gusting up to 20. I'm CBS 13 meteorologist Emily Santum.
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0: John Morgan on 101.9 POR, Kid Myself, and John, Joe, and Courtney. Except Joe's not here today.
1: No dough.
0: Warming up today, but it hasn't yet. Temps are still, 48, 50 degrees.
2: A little chilly.
0: A little chilly at the bus stop this morning.
2: Sweatshirt, maybe.
0: Kids will still be wearing shorts. Doesn't make a difference.
2: True.
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0: John, Joe, and Courtney's Hang Up or Hang Out on 101.9 POR. We talked to Neil about his date with Skylar. First Skylar we've ever talked about?
4: Yeah, I think so.
2: I know.
4: I like Neil. He seemed nice.
2: He seemed normal.
4: So I'm actually keeping my fingers crossed on this.
0: So what was it? They had coffee and then...
4: And then they got invited to an adult kickball game.
2: Which sounds weird,
0: was happening
2: but
0: in the
2: not.
0: Park across the street from
4: right.
0: where they were.
4: Yeah.
0: Right, so, but apparently Skylar was into it, except she disappeared after that. We're going to give her a call right now. Neil is listening, but he's going to stay quiet until we bring him into the conversation. Right, Neil?
5: Sure.
0: I have your confidence.
2: Interesting.
0: All right, let's call Skylar. See what she has to say.
6: Hello?
2: Is this Skylar?
6: This is Skylar. Who's this?
2: If you've ever wanted to be on the radio, today is your lucky day, young lady. It's John, Joe, and Courtney from POR. What's
6: oh.
2: up?
0: Hi.
6: Oh, my God.
2: Hi.
6: Hey, guys. I'm such a fan. What?
2: Yeah. Yeah, so we're helping out a friend of ours, and you might know him, too. You met him recently.
4: Went on at a date.
6: Oh, yeah. Oh, yeah. Okay, yeah, he's amazing. Amazing guy. And I know this is uncool because I know the show. I know I shouldn't have ghosted him.
0: Right.
6: But
2: yeah.
6: It's not really complicated, guys.
0: All right.
6: They got real complicated.
0: Uh-huh.
6: Yeah, let's just say the only other person... I'm sorry. Let's just say he has more in common with me than you guys. There's someone else that he knows that I know.
4: What? I'm confused by this
2: wait,
4: call now.
2: Yeah.
0: So you're talking about Neil, right?
6: I'm talking about Neil.
2: Okay. Yeah, we are okay.
0: We are also talking about Neil. Just,
4: yeah, like how many guys are you ghosting after a date?
2: I know.
6: I promise. Only him, and I'm not happy about it, and I'm not proud.
0: So,
6: but, I mean, he... God, this is so crazy. Can I tell you what happened?
0: Oh, please
2: we want
0: do.
2: You to, yeah.
6: Okay, so basically, my massage therapist used to go out with him.
5: Oh,
6: and like
5: boy.
6: Her and I are not super close, but she's been talking about her ex for like a year and a half. And
0: right.
6: She's always talked about Neil and told me what happened, like kind of vaguely.
2: Mm-hmm.
6: And then, I don't know, when I told her about my date, I was like, wait a second. What's his last name? Like, just, whatever. Curious. And he has the same last name. And we put two and two together. And she was like, oh, my God, that's my ex. He told me the dirty details about why they broke up.
4: Oh, God.
6: And
5: listen.
0: Oh, hey, Neil's been listening.
5: That was a messy breakup, okay? But that has nothing to do with you and me, okay?
6: Yeah, I was wondering when you were going to chime in.
0: Yeah.
2: Yeah, she's heard this before.
0: Yeah.
6: Well, I didn't know, obviously, about the really messy part until she told me. And
2: let's not fight.
0: Because it doesn't do any good on the radio when two people are talking at once.
4: No, not at all.
0: And also, I'm guessing that this is going to be a no in the end.
4: It sounds like. But
6: it's a no.
4: Skylar,
5: not going to go anywhere. But thanks for trying, guys.
4: Skylar,
5: I appreciate that. No, thanks for trying.
4: Yeah, Neil, shut up. Skylar, is this like your best friend or something? This person, or because guess what? People break up with people. It usually doesn't go well.
2: Yeah,
4: and that's their side of the story. But there's usually two sides to a story.
2: Yeah,
0: that's true.
2: 100%.
6: No. She's not my best friend. She's not my best friend. He slept with her sister.
4: Oh, Neil, now we get it. You're a scumbag. Listen.
2: That's the tea.
4: Skylar, best of luck. Neil, grow up, dude.
0: Oh,
2: disgusting.
4: Hello?
6: Yeah.
4: Is anyone left?
0: I don't have anything left to say after that mic drop revelation. No, that's the end of this one.
6: Yep.
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0: 101.9 POR and John, Joe, and Courtney all morning. 12 in a row all day. Joe's out today. It's a chilly start to the day.
1: It is quite cold.
0: Temps around 50.
1: Mm.
0: I'm hoping that the day will be a little nicer, and it always is, for the Southern Maine Walk to End Alzheimer's coming up October 17th.
1: Oh my God, that's coming up so fast.
0: That's
1: wow.
0: That's like, you know,
1: a couple weeks away.
0: 4.5 weeks away,
1: yeah.
0: I guess. I'll be the MC again this year. I'm so pleased and happy that they asked me to come back again.
1: Yeah.
0: The Southern Maine Walk to End Alzheimer's. You can join a team. You can walk solo. You can support our team. If you would please support my team. I will take any, if you've got a dollar, if you've got $1,000.
1: Or if you can, all you can do is share.
0: Share it. Mm-hmm. You can send a text. Text the letters ALZ. For Alzheimer's, mm-hmm. ALZ, to 207-792-9767.
1: Cool.
0: You'll get a link. You can donate. You can donate your $1,000.
1: Yeah.
0: But if you don't have that.
1: No.
0: And you have a dollar, you can donate that.
1: Do the dollar.
0: And if you don't have that.
1: Then share it.
0: Then you could share it. And then mm-hmm. maybe you know someone else who has a dollar.
1: Exactly.
0: Or $1,000.
1: Or someone that wants to get involved in general.
0: 5 million Americans right now with Alzheimer's.
1: Oh,
0: and
1: my God.
0: They expect that in the next 25 years to grow from 5 million to 16 million.
1: Ooh, we got it both sides of our family.
0: Mm-hmm.
1: It's crazy.
0: I think it's probably something that has touched every life. And
1: oh, yeah.
0: Some people see it worse than others.
1: Totally.
0: You know, it was pretty severe with my mother-in-law, for Mary Lou.
1: Yeah.
0: God bless her. She passed away almost 2023.
1: Oh, so, my God.
0: Yeah, 2.5 years ago.
1: Not even that long ago.
0: May of 2023. If you want to help, if you want to walk, if you want to start a team, mm-hmm. if you want to support another team, maybe you don't have someone else who's walking, and I'm reminding you right now.
1: That's true.
0: Support their team. Yeah. I don't care. As long as the money goes to this fundraising, the research, support and research efforts for the Alzheimer's Association.
1: It is so important. Like, this is massive. We want to have our first survivor.
0: Someday.
1: Mm-hmm.
0: You know, they always hold up all the different colored flowers. When you walk, you get a flower.
1: Yeah.
0: It's like a pinwheel. You know, it's not a real flower.
1: The wind thingy.
0: Like a windmill pinwheel kind mm-hmm. of thing that blows in the wind. And the color white is reserved for the first Alzheimer's survivor.
1: Ugh, I love that.
0: And no one's ever had that.
1: No. One day, 100%. They will.
0: There's a lot of amazing research, and mm-hmm. the money all goes to that. So if you want to help, you can.
1: Mm-hmm.
0: Text the letters ALZ to 207-792-9767.
1: Are you going to share your page up on our page?
0: That was a really good idea. I should do that.
1: Do it.
0: The Southern Maine Walk to End Alzheimer's is coming up. Oh, I have a typo in my Facebook page.
1: Oh, no.
0: It says Alzheimer's. I'll fix that right now.
1: That doesn't sound as good.
0: No, but it's typical of me that I could read something over 7 times and mm-hmm. then not notice a spelling mistake.
1: Oh, same.
0: So thank you.
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0: around 5 to 10 miles per hour. Tuesday will be partly sunny with highs back into the low 60s, so a little bit cooler heading into Tuesday. Winds out of the north around 10 miles per hour, gusting up to 20. I'm CBS 13 meteorologist Emily Santum.
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0: 101.9 DOR, John, Joe, and Courtney all morning, 12 in a row all day. Tell me about your little pumpkin queen, Courtney. I saw a photo shoot posted online this weekend. Did you share those on POR's Instagram too?
1: No, just mine. Should I share them
0: please,
1: on our page?
0: Please, please do.
1: Okay.
0: Because little Rosie is so adorable.
1: She's so cute.
0: She's in her little Halloween pumpkin outfit.
1: I'll share it right now.
0: Yeah. And she's posing. What, is that on your front porch?
1: Just the front porch. Yeah.
0: Yeah. I can tell because you blurred out the background because of all the clutter.
1: Oh, there's all our Halloween crap is sitting out and it's a lot. I mean, we have a lot. I mean, we're Halloween people. I think we have more Christmas decorations than Halloween, but we still have quite a bit. It's huge.
0: That'll reverse itself after a few years.
1: Right. Probably.
0: But it doesn't matter what's in the background of these photos because baby Rosie.
1: She's so cute.
0: It's absolutely the cutest thing. All dressed up, holding her little tiny pumpkin, sitting next to a giant pumpkin.
1: And her, I had her hold the little pumpkin because she really liked it when I was at Hanny's. And she grabbed it and I was like, yeah, sure, I'll get it for you. But her shirt, her little pajama set she's wearing is a hand-me-down from her cousin. And it says the Boo Crew and it's all the Charlie Brown characters.
0: Oh, cool.
1: It's so cute. I'm just trying to like get her in her Halloween stuff before it's too small.
0: Yeah.
1: Because October, I mean, everything might be way too small for her.
0: Oh gosh.
1: Yeah.
0: A month from now. Yeah. She's growing pretty fast.
1: I know. And the pumpkin sitting next to her is a fake pumpkin.
0: What?
1: That every year my plan is to get her handprint on it and put the year. And I didn't have it turned around because I haven't put the new handprint yet, but her handprint last year was so tiny.
0: Yeah.
1: And I put her hand next to it. I was like, oh my God. But we want to cover it. I saw it on like TikTok to do it. And I was like, oh, that's a good idea.
0: Yeah, that's a good idea.
1: Just mark it down.
0: Find a good fake pumpkin because obviously you can't do it with a real one. And put the handprints every year with your kids.
1: So cute.
0: Yeah.
1: And her.
0: You're fortunate that you saw the idea when she was a baby.
1: Exactly.
0: So you're able to start year one.
1: Yeah. Also, I made her last year. I pulled it out this year. I was like, oh my God. I made Anthony this thing with you do feet prints, but you turn them into ghosts.
0: What?
1: And you put little, you know, like eyes and mouth, like ooh, but
0: pumpkin?
1: No, on like wood or whatever.
0: Oh, okay.
1: I did it on this wood thing, and I painted the background black, and I put the little white footprints, and I wrote like a spooky feet or something like that. 2025.
0: Oh, like upside down.
1: Yeah.
0: So the heel is the ghost. I can picture it now.
1: Heel is the ghost.
0: I was
1: head.
0: Having trouble picturing
1: You're
0: that.
1: Like what?
0: Like why? No, it's still gonna look like a foot, but upside down.
1: Yeah.
0: Where the heel is the ghost head and the toes. Become like
1: the sheet,
0: the bottom of the sheet or whatever,
1: the ghost's form,
0: yeah.
1: So I had that and I put her foot next to those. It's crazy.
0: Oh, you did it. I missed that in the story. I was confused, I was busy being confused. So
1: about
0: the ghost, I missed that you did it already a year ago,
1: yeah. And you know what? The handprint and the feet print, I chose for some reason to do that completely by myself. I will not be doing that this year. I don't know what I thought was gonna happen. I made a mess last year.
0: What is it that you're, is it? What kind of paint?
1: Whatever the safe one was.
0: Like fingerprint, a finger painting kind of paint?
1: No, it was it was fine for to keep it on whatever material I was putting it on, but it was safe for the
0: baby.
1: It's
0: not like Sherwin-Williams or anything.
1: No. I don't remember. Some sort of craft paint.
0: It was that
1: spray paint.
0: washes off. Rosie, come here. I'm going to spray paint your foot and then...
1: That's what I'm using for her makeup this year.
0: Oh, my God.
2: 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John, Joe, and Courtney all morning. 12 in a row, all day. 101.9 POR.
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0: 101.9 POR. John, Joe, and Courtney all morning, 12 in a row all day. Carry On from Kenny Chesney. The tickets due to the general public will go on sale for the Gillette Stadium show coming up Friday.
1: Woohoo!
0: There was pre-sale for No Shoes Nation members, which, by the way, it's free to sign up for Kenny's No Shoes Nation.
1: Oh, I didn't know that. Okay.
0: And the pre-sale was for all that.
1: Oh.
0: But major announcement right now. Major announcement for Kenny Chesney fans. But let's let Kenny make the announcement about the shows coming up.
2: Hey, it's Kenny Chesney. I've got a surprise for you. No Shoes Nation showed up so big that we decided to add another night. Get ready, everybody. We're doubling up next summer.
0: Yeah.
1: Wow.
0: A second night has been added at Gillette.
1: That's good because I kind of figured. Mm. I don't know. I predicted this.
0: I mean, yeah.
1: Yeah.
0: Usually that's how it goes.
1: It does.
0: And that's how it goes.
1: Yeah.
0: Yeah.
1: There you go. Oh, I'm excited. Yeah.
0: I don't know if the tickets for that show go on sale the same time or what the deal is.
1: Okay.
0: Got to find out.
1: Yeah.
0: But there's Kenny with the announcement for a second show. Second night at Gillette. The first one was Saturday, and this one is the night before.
1: Friday
0: okay. Night.
1: Whatever works for you.
0: It's going to be a great summer. As if you don't feel good enough already.
3: Well,

0: Big weekend in Lewiston this past weekend as thousands came together to help out Maine families dealing with cancer.
1: Oh, wow.
0: The annual Dempsey Challenge brought together cancer survivors and families and friends and supporters for a day of walking and running and cycling, all to raise money for the Dempsey Center. You know all about the Dempsey Challenge.
1: Oh, yes. And Patrick Dempsey.
0: He was there. There's a million pictures on social media of people with Patrick Dempsey.
1: Wow. I'm so jealous, honestly.
0: The event raised almost $2 million this year, money that helps the Dempsey Center provide counseling and support groups and movement and fitness programs and nutrition services and lots of forms of support, all at no cost to people impacted by cancer.
1: That's amazing.
0: It's an amazing center. The Dempsey Center says every dollar raised by challenge participants goes toward those services.
1: Ugh.
0: And the impact goes really far beyond people taking part in the race.
1: Yes.
0: Because the center supports cancer patients and survivors, but also care partners and family members and friends who are dealing with the effects of a cancer diagnosis.
1: That's the thing.
0: It doesn't just stop with the person who got diagnosed.
1: It's like a ripple in the water.
0: It is. The Dempsey Center, founded by Maine native actor Patrick Dempsey after his mom battled ovarian cancer. It started as a local event, has grown into one of Maine's biggest cancer-supported fundraisers.
1: That's huge.
0: And the Dempsey Center now says the challenge has raised more than $20 million since it began.
1: Oh, my God.
0: Yeah.
1: That's just incredible.
0: Huge weekend. Thousands of people walking and running and riding through Lewiston and crossing the finish line that wasn't just a finish line.
1: Yeah.
0: They were making sure that someone facing cancer doesn't have to face it alone. So
1: I love that.
0: An amazing number with 1.9 million this year. They're hoping to go over that as more donations trickle in.
1: I bet they will.
0: Yeah, it's such a great thing.
1: And it's massive.
0: If you participated, you're a special person.
1: Mm-hmm. Good
0: so
1: for you.
0: Thanks for doing it.
1: Yeah.
0: Your Extra Cup of Joe feel-good story of the day, even though Joe's not here, is brought to you by 207 Plumbing and Heating. 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
4: On Monday, we'll start off with partly cloudy conditions before turning mostly sunny throughout the day as highs run into the mid to upper 60s. Winds will be at the north around 5 to 10 miles per hour with occasional gusts of the 20. Mostly cloudy conditions are on tap tonight as lows drop down to the low to middle 40s. Winds stay out of the north around 5 to 10 miles per hour. Tuesday will be partly sunny with highs back into the low 60s, so a little bit cooler heading into Tuesday. Winds out of the north around 10 miles per hour, gusting up to 20. I'm CBS 13 meteorologist Emily Santum.
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0: WOR, John, Joe, and Courtney all morning. 12 in a row all day. Joe is out today.
1: Boo.
0: Big birthday weekend at the Shannon house yesterday.
1: Nice.
0: September, we have a lot of September birthdays.
1: Your kids, right? Or one of your kids?
0: Yes. Well, our youngest son Spencer's birthday was last week. Lori's birthday is coming up this week.
1: Oh, yeah.
0: My mother has the same birthday as our youngest son, Spencer.
1: Oh.
0: And also our daughter-in-law, Sarah, her birthday was yesterday.
1: Oh,
0: so
1: God.
0: We all got together yesterday.
1: Good.
0: One of those special, rare occasions where all the kids, mm-hmm. my parents, able to get together for the afternoon.
1: Wow, that takes a lot of coordination.
0: Here comes the hard part for you, Courtney.
1: Oh, no.
0: Lori made this amazing dinner. Stuffed shells.
1: Ooh.
0: Sausage with peppers and onions.
1: And ricotta and stuff.
0: Yeah. Oh, yeah. Mm. I mean, two separate, right? Sausage and peppers and onions. And then the stuffed shells with the ricotta, the jumbo stuffed shells.
1: That sounds so good.
0: Breadsticks, garlic bread.
1: Ooh.
0: And a salad.
1: A salad. Good, like a good side salad, though.
0: And cheesecake.
1: Oh, I love cheesecake. Yeah. Did she make the cheesecake herself?
0: No.
1: Oh, well, she could, but that's a lot of stuff.
0: With the cheesecake, everyone likes different things.
1: Yeah.
0: Right?
1: Oh, so you got the...
0: So we like the assorted one.
1: I do like that one.
0: Yeah. Sam's Club used to, in years past, have a giant size assorted cheesecake.
1: Oh, yeah.
0: And then they stopped. A couple years ago, they stopped carrying it. So
1: weird.
0: But Lori found one somewhere else.
1: I want to say Hanny's has one in the frozen section.
0: No, this wasn't frozen.
1: Oh.
0: I mean, this was in the... I don't know. It may have been frozen before they put it out in the bakery. I don't know. But it was in the refrigerator section at the bakery. It may have arrived at the store frozen. I don't think they make the cheesecake there.
1: Sounds so good.
0: But it's delicious.
1: Oh.
0: I'm sorry. I should have brought you some of all of this.
1: That's okay. I'm trying to... I had a lot of gluten this weekend and my guts hurt, so...
0: Aw.
1: It's better not to.
0: Yeah.
1: It's a thing.
0: Why did you take Rosie on another weekend tour around Maine?
1: We did.
0: As you have in the last couple weekends?
1: Well, yesterday we did go to a fort in York. So we kind of toured around a little bit and drove down through York Beach, which was nice because there was no traffic and stuff.
0: That's cool. York or Kittery?
1: Yeah, York.
0: Okay.
1: York.
0: Okay.
1: I don't remember what fort.
0: I would
1: what
0: like.
1: What fort was
0: I don't
1: it?
0: Know.
1: Hold on. I got to look.
2: I'll look.
1: Mm-hmm. Oh, wait.
0: I'll look.
1: Kittery.
0: You tell your story. Oh, yes. Yeah.
1: Fort McClary.
0: That's a cool place.
1: It's cool. The little blockhouse thingy. Mm-hmm. And she was really liking that. And we walked down into the little underneath
0: thing.
1: Yeah,
0: a little tunnel. It's cool.
1: Creepy.
0: Comes out
1: I
0: the other
1: it.
0: Side. You have this amazing view of the harbor.
1: It's funny because was your son working at Finest Kind yesterday morning?
0: Yeah.
1: We got takeout from
0: I know.
1: There.
0: I heard.
1: Oh, really? I was like, Courtney, like, you better know who I am.
0: Yeah.
1: It was so good.
0: Well, he didn't realize until Tony came in to pick it up, and he just happened to see Tony from the kitchen. Where
1: it
0: Zach
1: was
0: works.
1: Amazing.
0: Yeah.
1: That place is so good.
0: I know.
1: Free promo.
0: Yeah.
1: And also, the day before, I did, my best friend and I like to celebrate Cozy Ween. So we do like... cozy night with have a little wine, do some crafting.
0: How cool.
1: Yeah, so we painted these little, you can get like the unpainted little haunted houses, so we got some of those.
0: Okay.
1: And I got some they were like unpainted shadow boxes from Michael's because they were on wicked cheap on sale, like half off. So I was like, ooh, I'll get those too.
0: And you painted them all Halloween-y?
1: Yeah.
0: To put your little Halloween figurines and tchotchkes in?
1: Yeah, whatever we want to do with them. They're
0: right.
1: Like wooden and they light up or whatever.
0: Doesn't
1: so we
0: really,
1: did that.
0: It doesn't really matter what you do. Where'd you do it?
1: At our house. My house.
0: Right.
1: Mm-hmm.
0: So you were still on duty.
1: Oh, yeah.
0: Yeah.
1: But we did, Adara's really smart and she was like, I got paint pens. Just in case, because Rosie's around. I don't want her to knock over paint. So
0: oh, right.
1: The paint pens are great.
0: Do they work as well as regular paint?
1: Yeah.
0: Huh.
1: I would say so. They're, you know, like there's a little bit of a, I did push in one of my pens too hard and lost the tip of it. I was like, great. I was just, you know, I'm a hard
0: You were
1: I'm
0: too
1: hard
0: violent
1: writer.
0: And forceful with something?
1: Yeah.
0: I'm so shocked right now.
1: Shocked. Ow.
0: Right,
1: ow,
0: I'll make him
1: the
0: Macaulay Culkin face. Yeah.
1: Yeah.
0: Are there photos of how your projects turned out? Which, by the way, great idea.
1: Yeah, it's a fun idea. I think Adara took a couple photos. I got to ask her. Mm-hmm. They came out really cute, though. Mine was like we both had the same houses, and then our shadow boxes were a little different.
0: Yeah.
1: There was like a pumpkin in mine and like a gravestone and bats, and Adara's had like a ghost and bats and something else.
0: Yeah.
1: They were really cute.
0: And Rosie did nothing.
1: No. I got a couple projects for her and the husband. friends to do. Okay. But she, so it were these little foam ornaments that you could decorate. There was like a ghost, a pumpkin, yeah, and a bat. And she immediately grabbed one of the pumpkins and took a bite out of it. So we're like, probably not. So she just kind of like hung out.
0: Have you done finger painting with her yet?
1: Not yet. She has interest. So she kept grabbing the paint pen with the lid on it, uh-huh, and was pretending to color. And I was like, I gotta like get her something like the little kid crayons that are safe to chew.
0: The big fat ones.
1: Yeah. And yeah, see if she's, because before I've tried and she's like not super into it, but I think she's starting to get that. Maybe. Like when she was watching us, she was like, oh,
0: she's,
1: okay.
0: She's 13 months old. So.
1: I know.
0: But she's wicked smart.
1: She's a genius.
0: She's going to pick up things a little at a time.
1: Yeah.
0: Fast.
1: Child genius.
0: Yeah. And if she, like you already saw her show some interest in like,
1: oh yeah,
0: scribbling. So get those, get some of those fat crayons today.
1: Looks like you're doing such a good job, babe.
0: Well, let's go over to Dollar Tree.
1: Oh my God.
0: We'll get some today.
1: The D-Tree. Yeah.
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0: 101.9 POR, John, Joe, and Courtney all morning, 12 in a row all day. 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
1: We did.
0: We'll get in the groove tomorrow. We won't be late with them.
1: Yeah, maybe.
0: Keyword coming up at noon with Riley. This is for a trip to Nashville for the CMA Awards.
1: In November.
0: In November, our first fall country getaway. So that'll be the next one at noon today. And then another keyword with Ben on your ride home at 5. Courtney has this morning's app of the day on 101.9 POR.
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0: So this is going to be a scary movie streaming service app?
1: Not specifically. So this is Pluto TV. And if you have used this before, it is for free, totally free.
0: You and Joe are big Pluto TV watchers.
1: I'm more of a Tubi, on the Tubi end. I think this week I'm going to go through all these free services because spooky season, and people, I know a lot, I watch horror movies all the time for me, but for a lot of people, October starts their heavy horror watching season. And you don't want to have to spend a bunch of money on streaming services because these free ones have pretty much everything you need, honestly.
0: With just some commercial interjections.
1: Little commercials, and it's honestly not that bad if it really bothers you. I mean, just think about the great bathroom break you're going to have. Like, just run to the bathroom. There you go. That's like it. Old TV time.
0: You got it for free by watching some commercials.
1: Exactly. You're just paying, you know, in your mind. So they rolled out this app redesign. So beforehand, Pluto TV was more focused on their live channels. So they would have these different channels like, you know, the big summer blockbuster channel or whatever, and different TV show channels. Like, but you could watch Murder, She Wrote over and over.
0: But not on demand.
1: Not on, their on demand was kind of hidden in the back end and it was really hard to get to. And I haven't been a fan of Pluto TV. They just redesigned everything. So it's more of a Netflix style on demand focus. And I think that was so smart. And people are talking about it online that it's like really changed how they're watching. Because you'd go in and it would immediately start a live channel. And I don't like that. Like, if I want to watch TV, I'll watch my my antenna, basically.
0: Right, right.
1: So you can go in now and you can find things way easier. I guess they have a shared infrastructure thing as Paramount Plus. So if you're used to the Paramount Plus style, I guess it's similar to that. I'm guessing it is owned by the same company.
0: Owned together.
1: So you do the video on demand, expanded library. They have a ton of stuff. I'm looking on my Just Watch app right now. Another app that I've kept forever, Just Watch. You can find out where things are streaming and everything. I'm looking through their horror selection. It is pretty much everything you want. Old stuff, new stuff, weird, like niche. There's found footage. There's the indie stuff. There's sci-fi. Their horror selection is fabulous. So,
0: and are these the same movies and shows and stuff that you would find on other streaming services? Or are they all the things that when you go, you know, like you're looking
1: for the cast
0: offs? Yes. The things that didn't make it to other streaming services.
1: I mean, they're, you know, the newer ones a lot of the time are going to be, you know, Paramount Plus or HBO, you know, the paid ones. But if you're looking for, like, I see Overlord here. That's a really popular one that came out the last couple years. Sweeney Todd. John's favorite movie of all time, Sweeney Todd.
0: Yes.
1: I see The Blob, Night of the Demons.
0: A barber who kills people and a lady who makes meat pies out of them.
1: I love that movie.
0: I know. You've talked about it enough. So I know all about it because of your discussion.
1: And there's like sequels in here. I see a lot of like just varied things, but go in. It's the fun experience. And I'll say this about Tubi as well, which I will review probably later this week. It's like when you used to go, kids, when you went to go to rent videos back in the day, and you go in and you're looking at the covers of these different movies, you read the back.
0: Mm-hmm.
1: Nowadays, you can watch the trailer, which back in my day, you can watch the trailer for anything. You
0: so
1: know what I mean?
0: So much better.
1: It was more exciting. So give yourself this little experience, and it's totally free. And if you're like me and trying to kind of cut down on your subscriptions, this is the way to go. Pluto's where it's at.
0: Now that Pluto TV and Paramount Plus are unified, separate, they didn't merge, but they are unified.
1: Yeah.
0: I wonder how much of that free Pluto TV will push you towards getting a Paramount Plus subscription.
1: That's what I'm wondering. We've watched it a little bit, and I haven't seen like a ton of like push, but It'll probably come later. Probably October, I'm thinking.
0: I have never used this app on my smart TV.
1: You've never?
0: I'm going to have to check it out.
1: You need to. There's so much free stuff. And you like to watch a couple little spooky movies.
0: Yeah, I've always thought of Pluto TV and what's the other one you said? Freebo?
1: Tubi. Freebo.
0: There's one something to name something.
1: Freebie,
0: like,
1: I think.
0: I don't know. I've always thought of those as like, that's the cast off stuff that nobody really watches.
1: And they
0: just
1: on here.
0: Cobbled it together and made another streaming service out of it.
1: One of the new Scream movies is on here. That's pretty good.
0: Well, now
1: Pandorum.
0: I'm motivated.
1: Yeah, you gotta check it out. There's a The Changeling, a classic. That might be right up your alley.
0: You're not selling me on any of these.
1: Babadook is on here. You like that one,
0: okay,
1: right?
0: That's a good one.
1: I'm trying to think of like normal ones that people like. Creepshow's on here. Black Christmas, classic. To the Devil a Daughter. That's also a classic one. These are old ones. There's a lot of old stuff on here, but a lot of new. Lazarus Effect, that's newer. I see a lot of stuff on here.
0: You are speaking gibberish at
1: Elvira.
0: This point.
1: Elvira. There you
0: up.
1: Go.
0: Giddy up.
1: Boobs.
0: Courtney's app of the day today is
1: Pluto TV.
2: John, Joe, and Courtney. 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I got everything. 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
2: On Monday, we'll start off with partly cloudy conditions before turning mostly sunny throughout the day as highs run into the mid to upper 60s. Winds will be at the north around 5 to 10 miles per hour with occasional gusts up to 20. Mostly cloudy conditions are on tap tonight as lows drop down to the low to middle 40s. Winds stay out of the north around 5 to 10 miles per hour. Tuesday will be partly sunny with highs back into the low 60s, so a little bit cooler heading into Tuesday. Winds out of the north run 10 miles per hour, gusting up to 20. I'm CBS 13 meteorologist Emily Santum.
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0: 101.9 POR and John, Joe, and Courtney all morning. 12 in a row all day. Joe's out today. It's a chilly start to the day.
1: It is quite cold.
0: Temps around 50.
1: Mm.
0: I'm hoping that the day will be a little nicer, and it always is, for the Southern Maine Walk to End Alzheimer's coming up October 17th.
1: Oh my God, that's coming up so fast.
0: That's
1: wow.
0: That's like, you know,
1: a couple weeks away.
0: 4.5 weeks away,
1: yeah.
0: I guess. I'll be the MC again this year. I'm so pleased and happy that they asked me to come back again.
1: Yeah.
0: The Southern Maine Walk to End Alzheimer's. You can join a team. You can walk solo. You can support our team. If you would please support my team, I will take any. If you've got a dollar, if you've got $1,000.
1: Or if you can, all you can do is share.
0: Share it. Mm-hmm. You can send a text. Send the letters. Text the letters ALZ. 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ALZ, to 207-792-9767.
1: Cool.
0: You'll get a link. You can donate. You can donate your $1,000.
1: Yeah.
0: But if you don't have that.
1: No.
0: And you have a dollar, you can donate that.
1: Do the dollar.
0: And if you don't have that.
1: Then share it.
0: Then you could share it. And then mm-hmm. maybe you know someone else who has a dollar.
1: Exactly.
0: Or $1,000.
1: Or someone that wants to get involved in general.
0: 5 million Americans right now with Alzheimer's.
1: Oh my God.
0: And they expect that in the next 25 years to grow from 5 million to 16 million.
1: Ooh, we got it both sides of our family.
0: Mm-hmm.
1: It's crazy.
0: I think it's probably something that has touched every life. And
1: oh, yeah.
0: Some people see it worse than others.
1: Totally. You
0: know, it was pretty severe with my mother-in-law for Mary Lou.
1: Yeah.
0: God bless her. But she passed away 2023.
1: Oh, so, my God.
0: Yeah, 2.5 years ago.
1: Not even that long ago.
0: May of 2023. If you want to help, if you want to walk, if you want to start a team, mm-hmm. if you want to support another team, maybe you don't have someone else who's walking, and I'm reminding you right now.
1: That's
0: support
1: true.
0: Their team.
1: Yeah.
0: I don't care. As long as the money goes to this fundraising, the research, support and research efforts for the Alzheimer's Association.
1: It is so important. Like, this is massive. We want to have our first survivor.
0: Someday.
1: Mm-hmm.
0: You know, they always hold up all the different colored flowers. When you walk, you get a flower.
1: Yeah.
0: It's like a pinwheel. You know, it's not a real
1: flower. The wind thingy.
0: Like a windmill pinwheel kind mm-hmm. of thing that blows in the wind. And the color white is reserved for the first Alzheimer's survivor.
1: Ugh, I love that.
0: And no one's ever had that.
1: No. One day, 100%. They will.
0: There's a lot of amazing research, and mm-hmm. the money all goes to that. So if you want to help, you can.
1: Mm-hmm.
0: Text the letters ALZ to 207-792-9767.
1: Are you going to share your page up on our page?
0: That was a really good idea. I should do that.
1: Do it.
0: The Southern Maine Walk to End Alzheimer's is coming up. Oh, I have a typo in my Facebook page.
1: Oh, no.
0: It says Alzheimer's. Alzheimer's.
1: Hmm.
0: I'll fix that right now.
1: That doesn't sound as good.
0: No, but it's typical of me that I could read something over 7 times and mm-hmm. then not notice a spelling mistake.
1: Oh, same.
0: So thank you.
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0: 101.9 POR and John, Joe, and Courtney all morning. 12 in a row all day. Joe's out today. We are ready to send you to the Cumberland Fair.
1: Woo! It's come up so fast.
0: Yeah.
1: It's crazy. So Cumberland Fair starts the 27th. That is this coming Sunday and runs through the 3rd of October, which is like we're

0: at the end of September, guys. It's fair. It's fair time.
1: So 792-9767, 792-WPOR. A four-pack, a family four-pack of tickets to the Cumberland Fair. Good for any day of the week.
0: I like that.
1: And we need you on the line now, 792-9767. That's 792-WPOR. This game is going to take you 30 seconds to win.
0: Okay. What are we doing?
1: Or 30 seconds or less to lose.
0: Oh.
1: I will wait until we get someone on the phone.
0: Okay. I'm excited. Okay.
1: Let me start with this random person. Who are you and where are you, please?
2: Hi, Peter from Winthrop.
1: All right.
0: Hi, Peter.
1: What are you doing, Peter?
2: Good, you?
1: What are you doing? I'm great.
2: I am on my way to work right now.
1: Where do you work? Tell us about you.
2: I work in Brunswick right now. I run heavy equipment.
1: Oh,
0: fun.
1: Nice.
3: Heavy man equipment.
1: We have Peter, we have a four-pack of tickets for the Cumberland Fair for you. They're good any day of the week. And we have a game that's going to take you...
2: I might lose you guys for a second, possibly. I don't think so, but...
0: Oh, no.
1: Okay. Well, here's what's going to happen.
0: We'll make it fast.
1: For 30 seconds, I need you to pick an animal that you'll see at the fair. Pick any one, Peter.
2: Donkey.
1: Okay. For 30 seconds, you need to make donkey sounds.
0: Yes.
2: All right.
1: That's all. That's
0: the
1: game.
0: And we'll tell you when to stop.
1: You do it for 30 seconds, and you win. Are you ready? Go.
2: Yeah. Hee-haw.
1: Don't stop.
2: Hee-haw.
1: Keep going.
2: Hee-haw.
1: Don't stop, Peter.
0: Give it a little spice.
1: You've got about 10 seconds left. Keep going.
0: Now be angry.
1: Angry donkey. Keep going. You're almost there. Hey!
0: You're good. Yay, Peter.
1: That was funny. You did it. Hee-haw.
0: Hee-haw, hee-haw. I can't think of any other noises they make, honestly.
1: I'm sorry for the abuse you're going to take when you get to work today.
0: That's funny.
1: But that was...
0: That was pretty good.
1: Funny way to start
0: the day. I really
1: like
0: that.
1: You got your four-pack of tickets to the Cumberland Fair, which starts this weekend. Peter, congratulations. Woo! That was a great... You've obviously done that before.
0: Hee-haw.
1: All right, hold on. We're just some
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12: On Monday, we'll start off with partly cloudy conditions before turning mostly sunny throughout the day as highs run into the mid to upper 60s. Winds will be at the north around 5 to 10 miles per hour with occasional gusts up to 20. Mostly cloudy conditions are on tap tonight as lows drop down to the low to middle 40s. Winds stay out of the north around 5 to 10 miles per hour. Tuesday will be partly sunny with highs back into the low 60s, so a little bit cooler heading into Tuesday. Winds out of the north run 10 miles per hour, gusting up to 20. I'm CBS 13 meteorologist Emily Santum.
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101.9 POR, John Joe recording all morning, 12 in a row, all day. Did you see Dan and Shay this weekend? You're still curating your post from Friday night's show. Remember to tag us at 101.9 POR on IG and TikTok when you do. Here's Cody Johnson. Take me back.

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101.9 POR, John Joe with Courtney all morning, 12 in a row, all day. You heard they found a new type of cat, right? Oh my God, I want to make it my pet, but I don't think that's a good idea.

I mean, Tyler and Brian, they said, hey, we are probably going to get back together and do some FGL shows next year. And, well, they are. All festival shows, though, unfortunately, no tour. But, hey, maybe that'll get announced later. 101.9 POR. Here's Tyler Hubbard now. Land.

0: I know they created the phone wallet so that you don't have that issue where you leave your wallet behind. But here's the thing. When it's on the back of my phone, I don't like having it in my pocket. So then I take it apart. And then I also have to take it apart to put it on the stand in my car. So it's like, yeah, I can still lose my wallet, and I do very often. So if anybody can figure out the way to solve that, that'd be huge. I guess the way to solve that is just use Apple Pay for everything or Google Pay, right?
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0: Russell Dickerson, yes, it could happen to you. It couldn't happen to me, but it could happen to you. 101.9 POR, John, Joy, Courtney, all morning, 12 in a row, all day. What are you talking about, Riley? I'm talking about a trip to the CMA Awards in Nashville. That's right. All you have to do is keep listening to POR. I've got another keyword that you'll need to enter in the POR app for your chance to win that getaway. It's coming up at noon.
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18: Tonight, it will turn mostly cloudy as lows drop down to the low to mid 40s. Winds will be out of the north around 5 to 10 miles per hour. We'll begin with clouds on Tuesday, giving way to partly sunny conditions as highs run into the low 60s. Winds will be out of the north around 10 miles per hour with gusts up to 20. Expect sun and clouds with temperatures back into the 60s heading into Wednesday. We are seeing more clouds move in, though, as we head towards the end of the week as our Weather Authority team continues to monitor a coastal storm. I'm CBS 13 meteorologist Emily Santum.
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You ready for our fall to officially get underway this week? I know I am. 101.9 POR, but apparently pumpkin spice lattes are out. So what should be the new flavor/scent for fall? What could it be?

I wouldn't exactly call us friends. He was a guy I went to high school with, and it was a very small high school, so we definitely know each other, but friends, maybe not, but pretty cool. A guy that graduated a couple of years before me. He is going to direct the revival of Annie on Broadway. 101.9 POR. I think that's pretty cool, and I would say that makes him famous, right? A little bit.

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0: Little over 30 minutes away from another keyword for your chance to win that trip to the CMA Awards in Nashville in just a couple of months. 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

0: hated how my fantasy team looked early on this weekend, but then Jaxon Smith-Njigba, he did wonders for me. And Brock Purdy, too. And yeah, safe to say I'm going to win this weekend, too. But hey, you don't have to worry about that kind of stuff when it comes to Bill Dodge GMC Football Fantasy. 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
11: 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And policies put in place while Troy Jaxon was Maine's number two elected official. But it gets worse. Before Troy Jaxon became Senate president, we paid less for electricity than New Hampshire. 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And to top it off, New Hampshire has the 49th lowest tax burden in America. Maine has the 5th highest tax burden. It's simple. Troy Jaxon supported the policies that make Maine more expensive, and you're paying the price.
2: I'm Susan Collins, candidate for U.S. Senate, and I've approved this message.
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17: Tonight, it will turn mostly cloudy as lows drop down to the low to mid 40s. Winds will be out of the north around 5 to 10 miles per hour. We'll begin with clouds on Tuesday, giving way to partly sunny conditions as highs run into the low 60s. Winds will be out of the north around 10 miles per hour with gusts up to 20. Expect sun and clouds with temperatures back into the 60s heading into Wednesday. We are seeing more clouds move in though as we head towards the end of the week as our Weather Authority team continues to monitor a coastal storm. I'm CBS 13 meteorologist Emily Santum.
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If you're still bummed you didn't get to see Jacob Hackworth at our Summer Patio concert series because we had to cancel the last show, well, guess what? He is coming to Portland. It won't be until next year, but he'll be there with Corey Kent at Aura March 19th. 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

AC Musgraves will be at the CMA Awards. She said she doesn't think she's going to win anything, though. Probably going to get swept by Ella Langley. I love she's like, ah, oh, yeah, I'm just going to get all nice and dressed up only to lose. 101.9 POR. Here's Ian Munsick, Love is Blind.

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Here's Riley now with Think Is You Drunk.

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101.9 POR, did you watch any college football this weekend? I mean, you had to have heard about what happened in that NC State and Vanderbilt game. I mean, come on, NC State should have won, and all you had to do, dude, was take the safety. Instead, you fumble, and Vanderbilt wins. 101.9 POR, just absolutely brutal. Here's Ella Langley now. It's Dandelion.

0: 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John, Joe, and Courtney all morning, 12 in a row all day. Congrats to the Navs getting a nice win over Westbrook. The defending state champs, always nice to get a win over them. So shout out to Falmouth on that win. 101.9 POR.
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0: 101.9 POR, John Joe, recording all morning, 12 in a row, all day. Did you hear about what happened in college football this weekend? Now, I'm not talking about the NC State debacle. I mean, dude, all you had to do was just take the safety. But no, I am talking about the 48-year-old dude that laced up and played and did his college football debut. He wanted to play back when he was in school. There was an opening. He got into shape, got on the field. I mean, that's pretty wild, though, a 48-year-old playing up, playing against people like half his age, though, right? We're just some
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Rolling right along on this Monday afternoon, 101.9 POR. John Joe recording all morning, 12 in a row, all day. Biddeford, how we feeling on this Monday? Here's Carter Faith and Wyatt Flores.

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in case you haven't heard, Kenny Chesney is coming to Gillette Stadium. 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

101.9 POR, John, Joe, and Courtney all morning, 12 in a row all day. 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
1: I got to say, I feel bad for the Commanders football team, man. Jaden Daniels, man, he looked so good the first year. 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And I don't know when he's coming back. 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

0: 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It's Riley Reed. We start fall this week. 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

0: 101.9 PLR, John, Joe, and Courtney all morning, 12 in a row, all day. There's Tucker Wetmore, brunette. I am Riley Reed. 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I mean, Lainey Wilson's going to host. 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
12: Tonight it will turn mostly cloudy as lows drop down to the low to mid 40s. Winds will be out of the north around 5 to 10 miles per hour. We'll begin with clouds on Tuesday, giving way to partly sunny conditions as highs run into the low 60s. Winds will be out of the north around 10 miles per hour with gusts up to 20. Expect sun and clouds with temperatures back into the 60s heading into Wednesday. We are seeing more clouds move in though as we head towards the end of the week as our Weather Authority team continues to monitor a coastal storm. I'm CBS 13 meteorologist Emily Santum.
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101.9 POR, John, Joe, and Courtney all morning, 12 in a row, all day. If you haven't heard, Kenny Chesney added a second show at Gillette. That's right. Now we'll play August 27th and 28th at the birthplace of Patriots and Revolution. Here's Matt Geiger, String By on POR.

101.9 POR, John, Joe, and Courtney all morning, 12 in a row, all day. And you can listen to John, Joe, and Courtney whenever you want. Yeah, you want to listen to an old episode of Hang Up or Hang Out, just listen on the POR app, thanks to Fontys Water Treatment.

0: 101.9 POR, John Joe recording all morning, 12 in a row, all day. Riley Reed hanging out with you. See, this is why I hate the idea, and I am anti-destination wedding. Not only do I think it's just, like, incredibly selfish of the bride and groom to, like, invite, have all these people go out there and spend all this money, but also, like, you can lose your luggage, which happened to a woman. She lost everything, and it didn't arrive until after her wedding. She now blames American Airlines for ruining her wedding. But this wouldn't have happened if you maybe had the wedding, like, in your own town, you know, instead of flying to Milan for it. Like, I get it, but at the same time, it's kind of on you, right?
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0: Well, maybe actors don't have to worry about the future of AI taking their jobs quite yet. 101.9 POR, John, Joe, and Courtney all morning, 12 in a row, all day. I don't know if you heard about this, but yeah, there's that AI actress, Tilly Norwood. Well, she was doing an interview and then decided to just straight up glitch, started speaking Cantonese instead of English, and yeah, it just went off the rails. So yeah, don't have to worry about that quite yet, I think. I think actors are still safe for now.
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7: Tonight it will turn mostly cloudy as lows drop down to the low to mid 40s. Winds will be out of the north around 5 to 10 miles per hour. We'll begin with clouds on Tuesday, giving way to partly sunny conditions as highs run into the low 60s. Winds will be out of the north around 10 miles per hour with gusts up to 20. Expect sun and clouds with temperatures back into the 60s heading into Wednesday. We are seeing more clouds move in though as we head towards the end of the week as our Weather Authority team continues to monitor a coastal storm. I'm CBS 13 meteorologist Emily Santum.
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Ella Langley beat her. 101.9 POR. John, Joe, and Courtney all morning, 12 in a row, all day. You could actually see if she wins all 9 of those awards she's nominated for in person. That is, if you win that trip to the CMA Awards in Nashville. You've got another chance coming up later on this evening. That'll be around 5 o'clock with Ben here on POR.

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Raylan James and Water at a Wedding. It's 101.9 POR. John, Joe, and Courtney all morning, 12 in a row every hour while you work. Raylan James on tour with Kenny Chesney, Eric Church, and Sheryl Crow. They'll be making a stop at Gillette Stadium, and they just announced a second night has been added there. It's

101.9 POR, John, Joe, and Courtney all morning, 12 in a row every hour while you work. Chase Matthew played on Broadway in Nashville last night. He packed the street. It looked amazing.

Zach Tom, South of Sanity on 101.9 POR. John, Joe, and Courtney all morning, 12 in a row, every hour while you work. It's Ben Brophy. Biggest night in country music coming up. You could be there in person. We want to fly you to the CMA Awards. We will give you a keyword coming up around 5 o'clock this afternoon that could make that happen. Sponsored by Lee Auto Malls, Maine's home for Jeeps and Ram trucks. Let's do Kenny Chesney and Carry On. That's the next song you'll hear on PR.

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0: Stella Lefty and Boston on 101.9 POR. John, Joe, and Courtney all morning, 12 in a row all day. It's Ben Brophy. Great sports weekend. The Patriots beat the Steelers 3-20. Nice to be 1-1 after a tough loss in the first week. We're going to play Jacksonville next Sunday. That's going to be at 1 p.m. on CBS. The Jacksonville also 1-1. For the Red Sox, they lost their series against Tampa this weekend. Well, we lost the last two games of the series to them, but still got to pop the champagne because they have clinched a playoff spot, which, I gotta say, feels weird losing two games and then, like, getting champagne. It was like, it feels like it's through no fault of theirs that they are in the playoffs after losing the last two games. Just other circumstances made it so they're in. And then with NASCAR, they had the Bristol Night Race. Oh my goodness, was that intense and fun. Carson Hocevar involved in more controversy, wrecked Ryan Blaney, or, well, kind of wrecked Ryan Blaney. Depends on how you want to put the blame on that. And then there was a fight on pit road afterwards between the two, which is something we haven't seen in a while. Man, I just love Bristol, and I love the Bristol Night Race. Russell Dickerson and Worth Your Wild is kicking off our 12 in a row, coming up on POR.
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14: Tonight it will turn mostly cloudy as lows drop down to the low to mid 40s. Winds will be out of the north around 5 to 10 miles per hour. We'll begin with clouds on Tuesday, giving way to partly sunny conditions as highs run into the low 60s. Winds will be out of the north around 10 miles per hour with gusts up to 20. Expect sun and clouds with temperatures back into the 60s heading into Wednesday. We are seeing more clouds move in though as we head towards the end of the week as our Weather Authority team continues to monitor a coastal storm. I'm CBS 13 meteorologist Emily Santum.
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Russell Dickerson, Worth Your Wild on 101.9 POR. John, Joe, and Courtney all morning, 12 in a row all day. It's Ben Brophy. He and wife Kaylee expecting baby number 3. Here's Bells with Dolly Parton, son of Jolene. It's POR.

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Say So, 101.9 POR, John, Joe, and Courtney all morning, 12 in a row all day on social media. Dan and Shay called Bank NH Pavilion, by the way, they played there on Friday, the greatest venue on planet Earth. I know they're very good artists there, but my goodness, that is quite the statement. Here's Blake Whiten, bet on that, on POR.

101.9 POR, John, Joe, and Courtney all morning, 12 in a row all day. It's Ben Brophy, Ella Langley on tour, got to hold a big old snake, one that's a little too big for me to feel comfortable around. Love and life.

101.9 POR, John, Joe, and Courtney all morning, 12 in a row every hour while you work. Tucker Wetmore in Pittsburgh last night watching a Pirates game, asked on social media if he should do

101.9 POR, John, Joe, and Courtney all morning, 12 in a row all day. Lainey Wilson and John Mayer with Phone, Keys, Wallet in one song. Here's Tyler Hubbard with Land on POR.

0: Lainey Wilson, John Mayer, Phone Keys, Wallet, 101.9 POR. John, Joe, and Courtney all morning, 12 in a row all day. It's Ben Brophy. Westport Bowling in Westbrook closing. After nearly like 65 years, that place has been around. I think it had two different owners. The post they made on Facebook was crazy because they were just like, we're going to have our, you know, stuff this weekend. And it seems like that's it. It's so sad to hear. Especially like, you know, Candlepin Bowling for me is what I grew up with. My hometown bowling alley was Candlepin, and we that's what I learned on growing up. I know it's a very like, you know, Northeast thing to do Candlepin. So seeing any Candlepin bowling alley close down, I really hate to see it. We also just heard that the Westbrook Portland Pie also going to be closing on Friday. So if you want to hit that up, you got at least a week to do that, or at least this week to do that. Luke Combs, his song Rethink Some Things, is the next one you'll hear on POR.
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4: Dodge! 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
4: But let's look at what Troy Jackson did in Augusta. When Jackson was state Senate president, his son was one of the highest paid lobbyists in town. Special interests paid his son, and Jackson changed his positions. It was reported that Jackson, quote, flipped his position as his son lobbied. The Portland Press Herald reported Jackson flipped a lot. And Jackson's family has raked in nearly $200,000 lobbying. One company opposed a bill cracking down on their emissions. They paid Jackson's son thousands, and magically, the bill they opposed with Troy Jackson in charge, it just went away. Coincidence or corruption? You decide. Troy Jackson's just another dirty politician. SLF PAC paid for and is responsible for the content of this advertising. Not authorized by any candidate or candidates committee. 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

0: 101.9 POR, John, Joe, and Courtney all morning, 12 in a row all day. It's Ben Brophy, hoping you had a fantastic weekend, man. I had a ridiculous one, certainly a ridiculous moment. I was back at Six Flags New England. I was riding Superman because there was like no lines this weekend. So I like had ridden it like 10 times. So I was on like my sixth ride and somebody I didn't know sat next to me and they get all strapped in and the restraints get lowered and she goes, "Hey, I've never been on this before." And I was like, "Oh, it's one of my favorite rides. If you love roller coasters, this is one of the best in the world. It is so good." And she goes, "Well, I don't know if I like roller coasters." And I was like, "Oh, well, how do you usually do on roller coasters?" And she goes, "Well, I might pass out." And I went, "What?" And she goes, "If I pass out, make sure my arms don't hit you in the face." And I went, "What?" And then we started going up the lift hill. And I was like, "Oh my God, what have I gotten myself into?" So before we even like crest the hill and start going down, she is screaming bloody murder. And like, I'm like, okay, like it's going to be okay. You're going to have so much fun. I'm trying to like calm her down. Yeah, that didn't help at all. That first drop, she was good. I will say she screamed, but she took it like a champ. But about a third of the way through the ride, I see her put her hands in the air. And I was like, oh, she's into it. Yes, let's go. Like this turned out really well. But I looked over and her eyes were closed. And then as soon as we stopped having airtime, her arm slammed down and I was like, oh my God, I feel so bad. Like, so I was like grabbing her arm. I was like, I don't want her to like break a wrist or something. Cause it's kind of intense. You know, the way the, when the airtime stops and you start getting the positive G forces, her hands were like slamming down. So I was trying to like, you know, protect her from like breaking an arm or something. And I like, could not believe that this person was actually passed out. And so we get to the end, right? And there's a hard break at the end. And right when that happens, she wakes up. And she goes, "Whoa, did I pass out?" And I went, "Oh yeah, you passed out. I was trying to like keep you from breaking an arm, but we got off." And she was like, okay. She was okay. And I was like, "Well, are you going to do it again?" And she goes, "Maybe." I could not believe it the whole time. I've just never experienced anything like that in my life. How do you, like, you know, you're probably going to pass out on this roller coaster. Why do you get on? I don't know. I don't understand. Brantley Gilbert, his song, "Good Damn," is the one that's kicking off our 12 in a row. It is coming up on 101.9 POR.
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15: Tonight, it will turn mostly cloudy as lows drop down to the low to mid 40s. Winds will be out of the north around 5 to 10 miles per hour. We'll begin with clouds on Tuesday, giving way to partly sunny conditions as highs run into the low 60s. Winds will be out of the north around 10 miles per hour with gusts up to 20. Expect sun and clouds with temperatures back into the 60s heading into Wednesday. We are seeing more clouds move in though as we head towards the end of the week as our Weather Authority team continues to monitor a coastal storm. I'm CBS 13 meteorologist Emily Santum.
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Brantley Gilbert and Good Damn on 101.9 POR. John, Joe, and Courtney all morning, 12 in a row, every hour while you work. It's Ben Brophy. We want you to go to the CMA Awards in Nashville. We'll fly you there. We'll get you tickets if you win. Enter the keyword in just two songs for your shot to be on that flight. Here's Megan Maroney and Medicine. It's on

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1: 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I hope you make it to the CMA Awards in Nashville. The next keyword you could hear that could upwind you this trip comes tomorrow morning at 7 a.m.

Parker McCollum with Killing Me on 101.9 POR. John, Joe, and Courtney all morning. 12 in a row all day. Hope you're having a great Monday, man. It's Ben Brophy. Here's Cole Swindell with Girl Dad on POR.

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101.9 POR, John, Joe, and Courtney all morning, 12 in a row all day. Stella Lefty might be the most interesting new artist of 2026. Here's her song with Vincent Mason, Something to Lose, on POR.

0: Zach, John, Key, get to drinking, 101.9 POR. John, Joe, and Courtney all morning, 12 in a row all day. It's Ben Brophy. Hopefully you, a family member, or a friend aren't flying out of the jetport tonight. There's some delays, cancellations. Long story short, some problems in the New York area and Philly area. A lot of flights to those airports have been canceled or delayed on American, United, and Delta. I do see that actually a United flight coming from Glasgow diverted to Portland that was going to go to New York. So if you do have a flight tonight, or you know somebody who's got a flight tonight, tell them to keep an eye on it and check in to see if it is, well, still happening. Because goodness, oh, nothing worse than travel troubles. Let's do Morgan Wallen and Ben By Now. It is the next song you'll hear on 101.9 POR.
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9: 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And policies put in place while Troy Jackson was Maine's number two elected official. 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And to top it off, New Hampshire has the 49th lowest tax burden in America. 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

0: Megan Moroney and 6 months later, 101.9 POR, John, Joe, and Courtney all morning, 12 in a row all day. It's Ben Brophy. Google said that Megan Moroney died. Actually, not long ago, I checked the internet, and her Wikipedia page is in the past tense with the death date, which is crazy because she is very much alive and has even made fun of Google for, you know, spreading the rumor that she has died. She is alive. Megan Moroney is doing great. She is, I think, in Paris or headed to Paris for the European leg of her Cloud 9 tour. She is completely fine. Thank goodness. Flatland Calvary and Never Coming Back is the next song you'll hear on 101.9 POR.
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4: Skies become mostly cloudy tonight. Lows will bottom out in the low to mid 40s. Mostly sunny both Tuesday and Wednesday. A nice stretch is underway. Look for highs in the low to mid 60s. Partly sunny skies return on Thursday, and eventually those clouds will win out on Friday. After that, we'll have to keep tabs on an ocean storm to our south, which could bring us some rain and gusty winds Friday night into the weekend. I'm CBS 13 Chief Meteorologist Charlie Lopresti.
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101.9 POR, John, Joe, and Courtney all morning, 12 in a row, all day. It's Ben Brophy, Kenny Chesney, his song Carry On, and some great news about his tour. Two songs away, there's Cameron Marlowe with No Need for Leaving. Honey.

101.9 POR, John, Joe, and Courtney all morning. 12 in a row all day. Kenny Chesney, Eric Church, Cheryl Crow, Braylon James. We know they're coming to Gillette Stadium in 2027. What they've just announced is they have added a second date. Yeah, two shows now.

0: Kevin Powers with Move On featuring Shaboozy. It's 101.9 POR. John, Joe, and Courtney all morning, 12 in a row all day. Both Kevin Powers and Shaboozy playing Stagecoach in April. Man, I'd love to go to that whole festival, every day of it. 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

darling. 101.9 POR, John, Joe, and Courtney all morning, 12 in a row all day. Ian Munzik celebrated his daughter's first birthday this weekend. Here's Love is Blind, POR.

0: Zach Top, South of Sanity on 101.9 POR. John, Joe, and Courtney all morning, 12 in a row all day. It's Ben Brophy. One of my favorite shows in the world is, well, was Top Gear. And then the Grand Tour, once the trio moved over to Amazon and did the Grand Tour, well, now they all retired. There's a new trio of people doing the Grand Tour. They released a new season. And is the old magic there from, you know, the original trio? Well, it's different. But the show is absolutely worth the watch. If you love watching old Top Gear clips, or you see those on Instagram or anything like that, and you, I would recommend giving the new guys a shot. It is so fun. They do a good job with it. And you can tell that it's still kind of a new show together for all of them. And give it a season or two, I think it's going to be unbelievable. Ella Langley, Lovin' Life Again. It's on the way on 101.9 POR.
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7: 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Special interests paid his son, and Jackson changed his positions. It was reported that Jackson, quote, flipped his position as his son lobbied. The Portland Press Herald reported Jackson flipped a lot. And Jackson's family has raked in nearly $200,000 lobbying. One company opposed a bill cracking down on their emissions. 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
21: Skies become mostly cloudy tonight. Lows will bottom out in the low to mid 40s. Mostly sunny. Both Tuesday and Wednesday, a nice stretch is underway. Look for highs in the low to mid 60s. Partly sunny skies return on Thursday, and eventually those clouds will win out on Friday. After that, we'll have to keep tabs on an ocean storm to our south, which could bring us some rain and gusty winds Friday night into the weekend. I'm CBS 13 Chief Meteorologist Charlie Lopresti.
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1: 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John, Joe, and Courtney all morning, 12 in a row, all day. It's Ben Brophy. Hope you've had a fantastic Monday, Maine. It's Carter Faith and Wyatt Flores. Nothing better to do on POR.

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10: Skies become mostly cloudy tonight. Lows will bottom out in the low to mid 40s, mostly sunny. Both Tuesday and Wednesday, a nice stretch is underway. Look for highs in the low to mid 60s. Partly sunny skies return on Thursday, and eventually those clouds will win out on Friday. After that, we'll have to keep tabs on an ocean storm to our south, which could bring us some rain and gusty winds Friday night into the weekend. I'm CBS 13 Chief Meteorologist Charlie Lopresti.
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